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0: Thank you, my dear. Bingo on 065, B12, no good for this round. Bingo on 065. Take that B12.

Okay, 1977. Here we go. B1 and 14. I-19, 29, G-59, 48, O-65, and 70. There we go. Thanks. One winner for this round. Congratulations, Lizette McKinnon. You've got $100, Lizette. Moving on now, two lines. We're looking for two lines, and that's for $100 as well. Good luck to you all. First number, B6. B6. And we're looking for those two lines.

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1: Rachel, we have a bingo on G55.
0: Okay, thanks.
1: Thank you.
0: Bingo on G55, 31 and B8 are no good for this round. Bingo on 55, 31 and B8, no good.

what you got. 2637, my dear. 2626. There we go. Okay. Ready, my dear? B7? 27? N43? G55? O63? 71? 70? 70? 75? And 74? There we be. Thank you. One lucky winner for this round. Congratulations to Sarah Jones. You've just won $100, Sarah. We're going to move right along now, and that's for the two stamps in any corner. Good luck to you all. G51 is your first number for the two stamps in any corner. G51. I-23.

0: Sorry, Rachel, we have a bingo called on 065.
1: Okay, bingo on 065, 66 and 73, no good. 66 and 73, no good. Bingo on 065. I was going to ask you, was it a bingo? I figured that. You never called in. Okay, we got 1823. 1823, my dear. Okay. This one, 7. This one, I guess, eh? Yeah. Okay, so we'll go with the B's, Juanita. B1 and 4, 21 and 16. Then we got 51, 53, 65, and 70. Here we go. Good bingo. Alice Martin, congratulations, Miss Alice. You've got yourself $100. Now, you can put your chips away, get the dabbers out. We're going on to the final round of the evening, and we're looking for that full card for $500. I'll provide you with a recall after the 50th number. Good luck to you all, bingo players out there tonight. Wait till I get on 12. There we go. First number, 063. 063. First number for the $500 tonight. B10. B10.

I-22. Fail the card, $500.

0: Okay, I'm going to call the numbers, and we just need one person to call in, or Juanita to verify. What number? I just put a number in, and I forgot what it was. I didn't write it down. So here we go. B5, B10, E11, and B13. I-17, 20, 21, 22, 27, and I-30. N-34, 37, and 42. G-48. Then we got O-63, 64, 67, 68, 69, and 71.
1: Do you have I-20?
0: It is 20. Rachel? My goodness. Sorry about that. Better be safe than sorry. Here we go. 21st number is B-12. B-12.

I-16. I-16. Oh, did it. G-51. G-51.

Your 50th number is G53. G53. Now for the recall. Under the B's, we have 2, 3, 5, 8, 10, 11, 12, 13, 14, and 15. I 16, 17, 19, 20, 21, 22, 25, 27, 29, and I 30. N 32, 34, 36, 37, 38, 39, 42, 43, 44. G 46, 48, 50, 51, 53, 54, 55, 56, 59, and 60. Loony ball. O 62, 63, 64, 67, 68, 69, 70, 71, 72, 73, and O 75. Continuing on for that winner or winners of $500. B1. B1.

G52. I-18.

0: G49. All the G's are called G49. Bingo, Juanita?
1: We have a bingo on N41.
0: Perfect, my dear.
1: Thank you.
0: We have the bingo on N41, so we have that G left, 49. So we still have that G49, no good for this round. Bingo on N41. Oops, I'll grab that. CJS. Your card number, please. 433. Thank you. Bye. Okay. Okay, I need that little, you can put it there till I look through the card, because I got to go on for here, you know? Right. Yeah, I'm going to, in the meantime, I got one here, one each, I'm going to look for it. We got two bingos, right? So this one is 433, my dear. Okay. That's good, girl. 433. First one, then we're going to turn the machine off when we get this one corrected, my dear. So we got B5, 14, 4, 12, and 3. 24, 27, 21, 19, 22. And 44, 33, 41, 39, 59, 50, 56, 52, 55, 070, 69, 72, 68, and 71. Okay, our next number, 7092. 70. Oh, that feels good. Get that out your ear, eh?
2: Yeah.
0: 70. Da da da da. 92. We gotta be here somewhere. Yeah. 82. 90. Yeah, 92.
2: Yep.
0: B15. 2. Yep. 5. S6. Yep. 8. And 13.
2: Yep.
0: 22.
2: Yep.
0: 18.
2: Mm-hmm.
0: 28.
2: Yep.
0: 24.
2: Yep.
0: 16. 41, 39, 44, 42, 56, 53, 59, 50, 51, 64, 68, 73, 69, and 70.
2: Very good.
0: Very good. We got two bingos. So two lucky winners cheering in that $500 tonight, ladies, Rowena McKinnon and Suzanne Martin. Congratulations to you both. That one just stays out there, my dear,
2: okay,
0: up front.
2: Yeah.
0: Now, it's 4 minutes away from 9 o'clock here at the station. Well, 3 minutes, actually. For the ones who were lucky enough in getting a bingo tonight, you could stop by with your winning card after 1:30 tomorrow afternoon. And we give the option as well. Just send us a picture of your card on our Facebook Messenger along with your email address for the e-transfer or your bank account for your deposit. Whatever you prefer. The checks are ready after 1:30. Now for tonight, the temperature, it's now at 13. And let's check out tonight's forecasts. Clear tonight. Temperature up 10. Well, we have 13 though. 21 degrees tomorrow with sunshine. Southwest winds 25. Clear skies tomorrow night. A high of 10. For Friday, a mix of sun and cloud. Temperature up 19. Overnight cloudy 11. Thank you all again for joining us for the weekly license bingo, and a huge thank you to our volunteer, Juanita. Volunteers are greatly appreciated. Tune in tomorrow morning, 7:30, for the morning show. Have a nice remainder of the evening, everyone.
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0: 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We maintain the resting place to honor those who came before us, preserving their memory for future generations.
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1: You know the Kevin Bateman Center, right? 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

Just imagine, it's the first Wednesday in August. You're down the Kitty Vitty Lake about 8 o'clock in the morning. It's Regatta Day. You see five little boats lying across the top of the pond, and all you hear is, "Are you ready, number one? Are you ready, number two? Are you ready, number three? Are you ready, number four? Are you ready, number five?" You can feel the silence coming along. The only place where you'll see an old man get up with a shotgun in front of 40,000 people and nobody gets nervous.

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And I know it starts with hello, and the next thing you know, you try to be nice, and some guy's getting too close, trying to pick you up, trying to get you to run. And I'm sure one of your friends is about to come over here, cause she's supposed to save you from random guys that talk too much and wanna stay too long. It's the same old song and dance, but I think you know it well. You could've rolled your ass, told me to

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In the MRC, Le Gulf de Saint-Laurent, be part of the solution. Call Crime Stoppers.

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1: What does past good mean, Abby?
0: 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We're past good.
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So when you ask if I still need you after all this time, I can't believe that thought would ever

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The Anglican Church of St. Augustine would like to welcome anyone into our doors for a welcoming environment. 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

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But I see that look in your eye, I can tell you're ready to roll. I just need to know, how far do you wanna go? How far do you wanna go?

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The Municipality of St. Augustine, creating added strength within our community and representing the diversity of our residents for the betterment of our village. The Municipality of St. Augustine.

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The shop also carries household items and groceries. 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Everybody.

Hi, this is Jesse Driscoll. CJAS has thousands of songs from many different genres for people of all ages. CJAS, a voice for St. Augustine.

Since 1971, Société des Traverseurs de Québec has played an important role by providing safe, efficient, and dependable ferry services across Quebec for residents and visitors alike. As people's needs have changed over the years, so have the services provided by the STQ. Today, STQ is at the helm of a large network of 13 maritime services that extends all the way from Montreal to the Lower North Shore and the Madeleine Islands in eastern Quebec. Société des Traverseurs de Québec, linking places and connecting people.

0: What are you going to do for us? Name is Simone, which one?
1: It's, I don't know what it's called. Oh, Daddy, Love Me Good.
2: It's called Be My Husband.
0: All right. Take it away, Uncovered, Unplugged. Damon Rice.
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This is that ice cold Michelle. Hi, I'm Madison. I love visiting St. Augustine. Have a good day, everyone. I am Madison Lorena Moore.

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The Kevin Bateman Center in St. Augustine focuses on physical activity. Our goal is to have all citizens in our community include regular physical activity in their daily lives for health benefit. 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Just

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Good morning. It's Thursday morning. It's September the 3rd today, September the 3rd. And the temperature outside is at 12. So you know you're going to be in for a pretty warm one. Because the winds are next to nothing. Blue sky, lots of sunshine. That sun is going to set tonight at 6:37. Oh, yeah. Overnight is still going to be warm because you're going to have a temperature off 11. 11 yet overnight tonight. Tomorrow is Friday? Yeah, Friday tomorrow. So it's going to be a beautiful sunshiny day tomorrow. And then after that, in the afternoon, let's see what your high is going to be. Looking at a good 19.

0: south 15 kilometers. Sun sets at 6:38 tonight, but a temperature off 11. Tomorrow is Friday. They're going to reach 15 by the afternoon tomorrow. Southeast winds up to 40 kilometers. As for Saturday and Sunday, daytime highs up 13. Mix of sun and clouds. Northeast wind on Saturday, 40 going 60. 30 to 50 for Sunday. Labor Day Monday, they're looking at a daytime high of 14. Northeast winds 20 going 40. Tuesday, they could get hit with 5 millimeters of rain. The winds will be north, 30 at times going 50. Now the marine forecast. Got sunny skies today with scattered showers overnight tonight and in the morning tomorrow. Southwest winds straight through, 10 to 15 knots. Light in the morning tomorrow, northeast 20 knots by the evening. Now 8:28 this morning in Big Bay, tide is going to be low at a feet. 2:55 this afternoon, high at 5.6. 8:23, saltwater tides low at 1.3. 3:10 this afternoon, high at 5.6 feet. Bay Como, cloudy with periods of rain this morning, winds east 20 kilometers. 7 Isles of Port Cartier, cloudy with 40% chance of showers this afternoon. Fog rolling out this morning. Mingani and Anticosti, got a mix of sun and cloud. Fog rolling out this morning with winds southeast 20 going 40. Natasquan and Chevry, sunny with fog rolling out this morning. Gee, y'all, foggy up that way. It was a freaky kind of morning for a while, though, this morning, eh? That fog was like vapor or smoke. Just like, you could see it almost like moving over the water down there. Yeah, it was kind of spooky. So they all had like, probably just light damp fog. It's probably gone by now, anyway, right down through. And Blanc blowing southwest winds, 20 going 40, sunny, and that fog is going to roll out this morning.
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1: 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Neil Driscoll for Relay Nordique, 581-805-3026. Now, if it's busy or no answer for Neil, leave him your name and number. He will get back to you. To reach your local clinic, 418-947-2321. Now, for non-urgent appointments, patients are asked to call the clinic to book an appointment with the nurse. The clinic opens this morning at 8 o'clock until 12, 1 until 4:30 this afternoon. Packages can be picked up and dropped off at the drop box in the porch. Should you want to reach Jackie Gelbaugh at the MRC office, 418-947-2629. And to reach the municipality, 1-877-553-0624. Listen to the directory to see which extension you'll like to have. So it's a Thursday morning show, air on CJAS 93.5 FM. So it's like a pre-Friday morning show. And your morning show is sponsored by Case Desjardins. Have a lovely day.

is like 7:48. Like 7:48. Temperature's at 13 already. At 7:48. So you know you're in for like a warm, warm, summery kind of day again today. And just remember too that the water machine at the municipality here in St. Augustine, it's out of order. Out of order, the water machine. And it's a Thursday morning show. You're on CJAS 93.5 FM. 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Counter opens this morning, 10 o'clock until 6 p.m. this evening. To reach an agent, call 418-947-2666.

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1: Ha, 14 out there. Yep, 14. And you could say, like, not a draft, a win. Not a draft. You could reach anything like 21 or so this afternoon. Now, the winds could pick up later today up to 25 kilometers or so from the old southwest. Overnight tonight, you get cloudy skies, temperature up 11. Tomorrow, Friday, beautiful. Looking at 19 by the afternoon, south winds up to 30 kilometers. Temperature of 10 overnight with cloudy skies. Saturday, 16. Lots of sunshine. The winds will be east, 20 going 48 and cloudy skies overnight. Sunday, 15 as the daytime high. Winds east, 20 going 30, a mix of sun and clouds. Labor Day Monday, beautiful Monday. You're going to have a high of 17, northeast winds 20 kilometers. Chance of a shower overnight and about a little over five millimeters of rain coming on Tuesday. Most of the rain will be in the morning. After that, as the day goes on, you get some sun, a couple picks of rain here and there. Winds north 20 going 40. As for Maquetna, they're looking to reach 16 this afternoon. Southwest winds 30 going 50. Cloudy overnight, temperature up 11. Tomorrow, Friday, cloudy with sunny breaks, a daytime high of 15. Southeast winds up to 40 kilometers. Saturday, full sunshine, reaching 13. The winds will be east, 40 going 60. 9 and cloudy overnight. Sunday, northeast winds, 30 going 50. A daytime high of 13 with a mix of sun and cloud. Labor Day Monday, 14. Lots of sunshine, northeast winds, 25 kilometers, chance of shower overnight, and about 5 millimeters of rain coming for Tuesday. But don't let none of that stuff get to you. You're going to enjoy your long Labor Day weekend and worry about next week when it comes around. Right? Now the marine forecast got sunny skies. Scattered showers overnight tonight and in the morning tomorrow. Straight through southwest winds, 10 to 15 knots today and again tonight. Tomorrow morning, the winds will be light, but by late evening, northeast 20 knots. Saturday and Sunday, northeasters 25 knots. 8:28 in Big Bay this morning. Tide is going to be low at a feet. 2:55 this afternoon, high at 5.6. 8:23, saltwater tides low at 1.3. 3:10 this afternoon, high at 5.6 feet. Bay Camoga got periods of rain this morning, winds east 20 kilometers, 7 islands of Port Cartier, cloudy with 40% chance of showers this afternoon. Mingani and Anticosti got a mix of sun and cloud, the winds southeast 20 going 40, Natasquan, beautiful sunshine, Chevry, southwesters 20 kilometers and sunny skies, and Blanc-Sablon 20 to 40 kilometers from the southwest and sunshine. And we got a beautiful one out there, too. Next to say, well, you can't even see the trees moving out there. The leaves are not even moving. And it's already like 14. Have a good one.

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1: There was a bird, a rare bird, a rattling bird. Bird in the egg, and the egg, and the nest, and the nest, and the twig, and the twig, and the branch, and the branch, and the tree, and the tree, and the hole, and the hole, and the bog, and the... 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
1: Hey, Turdy, 15. Oh, you know you're in for a warm one. And the winds are, sometimes they go like 5 kilometers out there. But it could pick up this afternoon from the old southwest up to like 25 or could be even more. It could pick up. Tonight, temperature of 11, cloudy. Tomorrow is Friday. You got a high of 19. That's your daytime high. Wind south up to 30 kilometers. Cloudy overnight with a temperature of 10. Saturday, 16. Easterly winds, 20 going 40. Cloudy, 8 overnight. Now, Sunday, 15 is the daytime high. Mix of sun and clouds, winds east, 20 going 30. Labor Day, Monday, gorgeous. High, 17. Northeast wind, 20 kilometers. Lots of sunshine, chance of a shower overnight. Now, Tuesday, you may get 5 or a little over 5 millimeters of rain. Most of it's going to be like in the morning. By the afternoon, you got a little bit of sun peeping out, a little shower here and there. The winds will be north, 20 going 40. Now, Macatna, they're looking to reach 16 by this afternoon. Southwest winds, 30 going 50. Cloudy, 11 overnight. Friday tomorrow, 15 is their daytime high. Cloudy but sunny breaks. Southeast winds, 40 kilometers, 10 in the night with cloudy skies. Now, Saturday, beautiful sunny. 13 is the high. Winds east, 40 going 60. Another 13 for Sunday, mix of sun and clouds. Northeast winds, 30 going 50. And Labor Day Monday, 14 is the daytime high for Macatna. Northeast winds, 25 kilometers. Chance of a shower overnight. Tuesday, they got about 5 millimeters of rain coming. A little bit of sun in the afternoon. The winds will be north, 30 going 50. The marine forecast got sunny skies today, but scattered showers overnight tonight and in the morning tomorrow. Southwest winds, 10 to 15 knots today, tonight, light in the morning tomorrow. Northeast, 20 knots by tomorrow evening. Saturday and Sunday, northeasters, 25 knots. So right now, the tide is low in Big Bay at a feet. 2:55 this afternoon, high at 5.6. Saltwater tides are low at 1.3. Trade 10 this afternoon, high at 5.6 feet. So it's a Thursday morning show here on CJAS 93.5 FM. The morning show was sponsored by Case Desjardins. The counter opens this morning at 10 o'clock until 6 p.m. this evening. Should you want to reach an agent, call 418-947-2666.

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1: Country was given its name to suggest that it was the music of rural America. The city had music like classical, jazz, big band, and rock and roll. Then there was the music of the countryside, country music. Yeah!

Monday, September the 7th is a Labor Day. Labor Day closures, we have CJAS Radio, Case des Jardins, Canada Post, Municipality of St. Augustine. So if you have a business that's closed out there, give us a shout. We'll add you to the team. Wishing everyone a fun and safe long weekend. Dina Carter coming up on the morning show this morning with I'm Just a Girl.

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4: Let's take a look and see where DeBella is this morning. And your agent for DeBella is Neil Driscoll. He can be reached at 581-805-3026. Now, if it's busy or no answer for Neil, leave him your name and number and he will call you back. And right now, she's at the dock in Harrington. Expected to pull out around 9:15. Arriving in Wellead at 11:15 this morning. To Batcher, 3 o'clock this afternoon. Our expected time of arrival, Bella de Gagne.

0: 9 o'clock news for Thursday, September 3rd, 2026. The 15-year-old girl who died at the site of the former Belgo factory in Shawinigan in April 2025 fell accidentally, raising questions about the safety of the publicly accessible location. The coroner's report confirmed. Coroner Jean-Francois Labadie denounces 18 years of inaction on this abandoned land and makes several recommendations to the Ministry of the Environment. The report confirms that the death of Victoria Jacob, who fell 25 meters into a silo at the former Belgo factory, was accidental. According to the coroner, the primary cause of death stems from her decision to expose herself to a high risk while seeking thrills. Mr. Labadie also raises serious questions about the safety of this 3,000 square meter plot of land, left abandoned for 18 years in the heart of Shawinigan. On the evening of April the 11th, Victoria and a close associate broke into the site and climbed into a silo. The report indicates that the teenager moved a board that was covering a hole and fell in. Emergency services took several hours to reach her body. She was pronounced dead at the hospital. The coroner criticizes the fact that such a dangerous site was accessible. The company Abitibi Consolidated of Canada Incorporated operated the site for 108 years before selling it to Arctic Beluga Recycling Incorporated, which subsequently went bankrupt. Since then, several parties have succeeded one another in managing the land without ever fully assuming responsibility. The coroner also calls for legislative changes to prevent similar situations from occurring elsewhere in Quebec. An incorrigible truck driver accused of fatally striking a man and a six-year-old son on Highway 30 last fall was later caught driving way too fast in his heavy truck. Matthew Ferlat faces charges of dangerous driving causing the deaths of a 33-year-old man and his son. A publication ban protects the identity of the young victim, who was a minor. The 21-year-old truck driver from the company Transport Patrick Ferlat is accused of injuring two other people who were in the car at the time of the collision, which occurred during a traffic slowdown on the afternoon of October the 3rd. The victim's vehicle ended up in a ditch alongside the highway. The family inside was returning from a trip to New York to celebrate their parents' wedding anniversary. Originally from India, they now lived in Nova Scotia after several years in Ontario. The Sûreté de Québec conducted its investigation, which led to recent charges against Mr. Ferlat. The accused, originally from Saint-Isidore-de-la-Prairie, was released with conditions unrelated to the driving. Mr. Ferlat was arrested while driving his truck the month after his court appearance. At the end of July, patrol officers reportedly intercepted him traveling at 84 kilometers an hour on a road prohibited to heavy trucks in St. Matthew de Beaulieu. He pleaded not guilty to the charges. He has no prior criminal record, but he had previously been caught twice driving at 70 kilometers per hour in a 50 kilometer hour zone in the years preceding the collision. He will return to the Salaberry de Valleyfield courthouse next week for further proceedings. The suspension of the excise tax on petrol will be extended beyond September the 7th. Motorists will therefore be able to continue to benefit from the 10-cent liter tax holiday, which came into effect on April the 20th until the end of January 2027. The tax will then be reinstated by app in February 2027 and then fully reinstated on April the 1st, 2027. The government of Mark Carney, through Minister François-Philippe Champagne, made the announcement yesterday afternoon. Tumblr Ridge shooting. 30 new lawsuits target OpenAI. 30 new lawsuits have been filed in California against OpenAI and its founder, Sam Altman, in connection with the shooting that killed 8 people at a high school in Tumblr Ridge, British Columbia in February. The total number of lawsuits against the company now stands at 37. 8 people were killed by 18-year-old Jessie Van Rootseler, who first shot her mother and half-brother before opening fire in the establishment on February the 10th. The new lawsuits were filed on behalf of school staff, a school principal, and students who witnessed the tragedy, including a 13-year-old who was reportedly trapped in the library during the attack. According to court documents, the young man identified by the initials AC allegedly witnessed the gunwoman kill a teacher at point-blank range before attacking several of his schoolmates. Fortunately, he was not it. To survive, he played dead among his fallen comrades. Another complaint filed on behalf of teacher Deidre Rushlow also describes particularly harrowing moments. When the shooting began, the teacher reportedly locked her classroom door and helped students hide under her desk. The shooter then allegedly fired through the classroom door. Another lawsuit recounts the case of a 16-year-old student sitting in a science class identified as DI, who allegedly heard gunshots and screams from other students before bullets came through the door of his classroom. The teenager then reportedly saw his teacher return to the room with a younger student who had been seriously wounded by gunfire. The group eventually took refuge in a small storage closet. The legal action specifically targets how OpenAI allegedly managed the ChatGPT artificial intelligence account associated with the shooter. For its part, OpenAI claims to have strengthened its security measures, particularly with regard to threat detection, and how ChatGPT reacts to signs of distress. None of these allegations in the lawsuits have yet been upheld by a court. OpenAI and Sam Altman have not yet filed a defense regarding the most recent claims.
1: Out there, 16, and the winds are like so light. Yep, you have lots of sunshine, pretty blue skies out there. Could pick up this afternoon the wind though from the southwest, 25 kilometers or so. Tonight, 11, cloudy. Tomorrow, Friday, you got a daytime high of 19, mix of sun and clouds, wind south, 25 kilometers, cloudy with a temperature of 10 overnight. Saturday, daytime high of 16, beautiful sunshine, easterly winds, 20 going 40, 8 overnight and cloudy. Sunday, you got a daytime high of 15, winds east, 20 going 30 with a mix of sun and cloud. Labor Day Monday, 17, it'll be the high, winds northeast, 20 kilometers, chance of a shower overnight. Tuesday's outlook, you may end up with 5 millimeters of rain, 6 or so, but most of the rain is going to be in the morning. By the afternoon, a bit of sun comes out, then it's only like chance of a shower, winds north, 20 going 40. Now, Macatna, looking to be 16 up there this afternoon, southwest winds, 30 going 50, 11 and cloudy overnight. Tomorrow, Friday, cloudy but sunny breaks, southeast winds, 25 kilometers. 13 on Saturday, beautiful sunshine, winds from the east, 40 going 60, cloudy and 9 overnight. Sunday, they got northeast winds, 30 going 50, a mix of sun and clouds, daytime high of 13 with a 14 for Monday. Beautiful sunshine, winds northeast, 25 kilometers. The marine forecast got sunny skies today with scattered showers overnight and in the morning tomorrow. Southwest winds 10 to 15 knots today and overnight. In the morning tomorrow, the winds will be light. But by tomorrow evening, 20 knots from the northeast, 25 knots in northeast for Saturday and Sunday. 2:55 this afternoon in Big Bay, tide is going to be high, 5.6 feet. 9:32 tonight, low at 2.3. 3:10, saltwater tides high at 5.6, 9:37 tonight, low at 2.6 feet. And it's a Thursday morning show here on CJAS 93.5 FM. 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The counter opens this morning at 10 o'clock until 6 p.m. this evening.

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1: 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Full year. If not, they're $3 each. Your membership runs from the end of April through to the following year. 1st of May till the end of April. Full year. So if you got a big family or a big circle of friends, like each request is $3. Don't take long to add up. And of course, your contribution is very much appreciated. You can do an e-transfer, send us a message, give us a call. Yeah, anything you want. Never too late to get one. Never too late. And a friendly reminder for requests and dedications, please contact us here at CJAS, whether it be phone, messenger, or email, with your special tribute. Please don't take it for granted that we know our celebrations. You must reach out to us. On behalf of the board and staff, thank you.

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1: Adults, there's a contest question. Give me a call. 2790 line. Adults, give me a call. In 2022, September the 3rd, which is today, September the 3rd, this guy was at number one on the country charts with the song You Proof. You Proof was a single from his album One Thing at a Time. That came from his album One Thing at a Time. Good morning, you're on the air.
2: Morgan Wallen.
1: Right on. You know your music, Wanda. That's you, right?
2: That's me, yeah.
1: Okay, have a good one, Wanda.
2: You too.
1: Bye. All right, girl, bye. Yeah, she's getting pretty good at that music too there, Wanda. Yep, so it was Morgan Wallen. That was at number one on the country charts. And that single came from his album, One Thing at a Time. So enjoy that sun out there today, Wanda. And tomorrow you get a chance to grab the CJS prize. Good luck.

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1: 17 outside, 17, and the winds are, well, sometimes they go like 5 or 6 kilometers out there. Now, you're looking to reach 21 by this afternoon. I would say we're on a bypass. The winds could pick up in the southwest, anywhere 25 kilometers or more. Tonight, overnight, is cloudy and a temperature of 11. Tomorrow, Friday, daytime high of 19. Mix of sun and clouds, winds south, 30 kilometers. Cloudy overnight with a temperature of 10. Saturday, easterly winds, 20 going 40. Beautiful sunshine with a daytime high of 16. 8 overnight. Sunday, you got a mix of sun and cloud, reaching a daytime high of 15. Winds east, 20 going 30. 9 overnight. Monday, beautiful sunshiny day. High 17, northeast winds, 20 kilometers, chance of a shower overnight. Tuesday's outlook, you got about 5 millimeters of rain in the morning. Then it's going to be touch and go with maybe a millimeter or so. You're going to have some sun mixed up with it. May even see the rainbow. The winds will be north, 20 going 40. Makatna, they got sunny skies up there. Looking at 16 this afternoon. Ooh, southwest winds, 30 going 50. Cloudy and 11 overnight. Tomorrow, Friday, cloudy with sunny breaks, daytime high of 15. Southeast winds, 25 kilometers, 13 for Sunday. Beautiful sunshiny day. Winds east, 40 going 60, cloudy and 9 overnight. Sunday, they got a mix of sun and clouds, northeast winds, 30 going 50. Monday, full sunshine, a high of 14, northeast winds, 25 kilometers, chance of a shower overnight. Tuesday, about 5 millimeters of rain coming, most of it in the morning. By the afternoon, a little bit of sunshine, little picks of rain here and there. Winds north, 30, going 50. The marine forecast got beautiful sunshine today, with showers overnight tonight and in the morning tomorrow. Southwest winds, 10 to 15 knots today and again tonight. In the morning tomorrow, the winds will be light in the morning. By late evening, 20 knots from the northeast. Saturday and Sunday, 25 knots of northeast wind. 2:55 out in Big Bay this afternoon. Tide is going to be high at 5.6 feet. 9:32 tonight, low at 2.3. 3:10, saltwater tides high at 5.6. 9:37 tonight, saltwater tides are going to be low at 2.6 feet. It's a Thursday morning show. You're on CJAS 93.5 FM. 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The counter opens this morning at 10 o'clock until 6 p.m. this evening. Should you want to reach an agent, call 418-947-2666. Walkerays and fancy-like.

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2: 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for Girls, sparking rioting. 1989, U.S. begins shipping military aircraft and weapons to Colombia for use against that country's drug lords. 1981, Fearne Cotton is born, English radio and television presenter. 1976, Ashley Jones was born, an actress. True Blood and The Young and the Restless TV series. 1965, Charlie Sheen is born, actor, Platoon, Two and a Half Men TV series. 1944, the U.S. 7th Army captures Lyons, France. 1942, Alan Charles, a musician, composer, vocalist, member of Rock and Roll Hall of Fame, founding member of the band The Beach Boys, was born. 1932, Eileen Brennan was born, an actress who won Globe and Emmy for a role in the TV adaptation of Private Benjamin. 1927, Hugh City is born, news correspondent and author of John F. Kennedy President. 1914, Dixie Lee Ray, chair of Atomic Energy Commission, who received the UN Peace Prize in 1977, was born on this day in 1914. 1875, Ferdinand Porsche was born, automotive engineer, designer of the Volkswagen in 1934 and the Porsche sports car in 1950. 1838, Frederick Douglass escapes slavery, disguised as a sailor. He will later write the narrative life of Frederick Douglass, his memoirs about slave life. 1777, the American flag, Stars and Stripes, approved by Congress on June the 14th, is carried into battle for the first time by a force under General William Maxwell.

rodeo queen. Saw me some fiddle, Larry.

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1: 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If it's your birthday today, happy birthday. Aries, you have never been the sort to brood on the past. As new challenges arise over the next few days, your focus will be on meeting them rather than wishing things had somehow been different. It's that attitude that makes you such a winner. Taurus, if you find yourself caught between rival factions over the next 24 hours, your best course of action by far will be to declare your neutrality and refuse to get personally involved with either side. That's not cowardice, it's plain common sense. Gemini, it is of the utmost importance now that you don't let people who are more powerful than you scare you away from asking the right question. They may be a bit intimidating, but the facts are all on your side, so speak up. Cancer, you may be tempted to focus on small matters you know you can deal with, but that will be a waste of your talents. Instead, look at the bigger picture and decide if there's anything you can do to help change it for the better. Then act. Leo, you don't usually spend much time weighing up on the pros and cons before making a decision, but you should do so now, being the sun left your sign. You may look and feel confident, but most of all, you need to be confident of the facts. Virgo, any disagreements you may have with family and friends and people you work with will mean nothing once Mercury enters your sign. So between now and then, try to dial down the overly aggressive atmosphere. It's no longer needed. Libra, too often in the past, you have made things difficult for yourself by aiming for perfection when you don't need to. However, with Venus in your sign, you can relax and not worry so much about end results. Focus instead on having fun. Scorpio, the cosmic picture is changing rapidly, and in a matter of days, you will be more optimistic about your prospects and more inclined to take a chance or two. What you do as part of a team is guaranteed to work out for the best. Sagittarius, the sun's entry into career area of your chart will enhance early next week by Mercury moving there too. What that means for you on professional level is that you will find your voice so you can sing your own praises. Sing loud. Capricorn, if you start making plans for weeks and months ahead, you will set off a chain reaction of ideas that could take you in an interesting journey before the end of the year. Be adventurous, follow a new path rather than an old one. Aquarius, if you are tempted to splash out on major purchases over the next few days, it is essential that you do your homework so you don't regret the decision later on. Make sure what you buy is insured and comes with a 30-day money-back guarantee. Pisces, as one of the more emotional signs of the zodiac, you sometimes get worked up about things that are not worth the tears, and that's something you will need to guard against over the next few days. If you must cry, make them tears of joy.

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Who knows? 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Good luck. The following is the lotto results for Wednesday night, September the 2nd, starting out with your 649 numbers. 6, 8, 9, 14, 17, and 25. The bonus number 16. Gold ball number 34907137-01. Quebec 49 numbers 3, 4, 11, 27, 41, and 47. The bonus number 19. Banco numbers 1, 2, 12, 15, 16, 17, 21, 23, 25, 31, 32, 34, 38, 39, 42, 56, 59, 60, 61, and 69. As for the astral, your day is 31, your month December, the year 88, and your sign is Scorpio. Lotto poker cards, 3 of clubs, 4 of hearts, 7 of diamonds, jack of hearts, and the queen of spades. 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Friendly reminder, lotteries are for adults only. Good luck! 18 outside, 18. Oh, what a morning out there. It's like the middle of summer, like the middle of summer. And the machine, the water machine at the municipality is out of order. Yes, it's out of order.

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0: sports highlights for Thursday, September the 3rd, 2026. Vladimir Guerrero Jr. hit a three-run homer and had a season-high 5 RBIs. Dylan Cease scattered 4 hits over 6 innings, and the Toronto Blue Jays routed the Cleveland Guardians 11-0 last night. The Guardians remain in the third American League wildcard position, but their lead over Toronto, Baltimore, and Texas was sliced to 1.5 games. Cease, 10-5, one of the top Cy Young Award candidates, struck out 4 without a walk and did not allow a runner past second base. The right-hander hasn't lost since July the 20th, going 4-2-0 with a 1.38 ERA and 8 starts. Guerrero homered in second against Joey Cantillo, 9-8, capping a 5-run inning that made it 6-0. The 6-time All-Star, who went 3-for-4, as it all 8 of his home runs on the road. Rookie Brett Bateman scored 3 times on Guerrero's 3 hits, and Josh Smith belted a solo homer in the 8 of Carlos Hernandez as Toronto evened the series at 1 win apiece. Cease had his 19th start week with at least 7 strikeouts and 1 short of the Major League Baseball record for a season by Curt Schilling in 1997 and Randy Johnson in 2001. Paul Sewald, Brendan Little, and Braden Fisher wrapped up the 6-hitter. Toronto has won 4 of its last 5 and is 21-13 since July 27th. The 11-run victory margin was its second largest this season. Other games from the American League. Athletics beating Texas 9-2, Seattle downing Boston 8-3. Detroit over Minnesota 11-6 in 12 innings. Houston shutting out the Chicago White Sox 2-0. New York Yankees 6, Los Angeles Angels 3, 10 innings. From the National League, Cincinnati over San Diego 7-3. Atlanta shutting out Washington 9-0. San Francisco beating Pittsburgh 5-4. Arizona shutting out Philadelphia 1-0. Milwaukee downing the Chicago Cubs 9-5. Interleague, Colorado over Baltimore 6-5, 11 innings. New York Mets downing Tampa Bay 10-4. Miami over Kansas City 9-6. There's much more on the line for the Hamilton Tiger Cats and Toronto Argonauts than just Labor Day bragging rights. Hamilton 4-8 hosts Toronto 5-6 on Monday in the last regular season meeting between the two teams. The Tie Cats and Argos split the previous 2 contests. The winner captures the Harold Ballard Trophy and clinches the season series, the tiebreaker should the 2 end the year tied. A win would move Toronto 4 points ahead of Hamilton in the battle for second in the East Division, with a game in hand. Conversely, the Tie Cats can assume the number 2 spot with their 4th home victory of the campaign. But a loss would leave Hamilton with just 5 regular season games to move ahead of Toronto. Given how tight the West Division standings are, and Montreal 9-2 being comfortably ahead in the East Division, finishing second is the only surefire way to secure a CFL playoff berth. That's because Winnipeg, 6-5, and BC, 6-5, are tied for 3rd in the West, with Calgary 5-6 close behind. Toronto is coming off a disappointing 28-24 road loss to Saskatchewan. The Riders outscored the Argos 16-2 in the second half to earn the comeback victory. The Ottawa Redblacks acquired American linebacker Chiava Tuzino from the Winnipeg Blue Bombers yesterday for the negotiation rights to American quarterback Ty Pennington. Tuzino, 29, signed with Winnipeg last month and spent time on its practice roster. He came to Canada after NFL stints with the Pittsburgh Steelers 2024, San Francisco 49ers 2023, Carolina Panthers 2020, and New England Patriots 2020. He was also with UFL's Birmingham Stallions 2025 and USFL's Pittsburgh Maulers 2022-23. The 6'2", 210-pound Pennington is entering his senior season at Northern Arizona University. He threw for 3,116 yards in 2025, with 19 touchdowns and 4 interceptions over 12 starts. There now appears to be a clear path for Kawhi Leonard to return to the Toronto Raptors. The NBA announced yesterday that it completed its salary cap circumvention investigation of Leonard and the Los Angeles Clippers, dishing out harsh penalties to the team, its owner, and several executives. However, the league said it won't suspend Leonard or void his contract, clearing a major hurdle for a trade with the Raptors that was paused back in July. Leonard said in a statement, "Integrity and respect for this game are fundamental to who I am. I accept full responsibility for lapses in judgment by people within my inner circle and regret the distraction this situation has caused the fans and my family." The NBA stripped the Clippers of 5 first-round picks from 2029 through 2033 and fined the team $30 million U.S. yesterday after an independent investigation found a pattern of misconduct and multiple significant rules violations. Clippers owner Steve Ballmer and President of Business Operations Jillian Zucker were suspended for 1 year, while President of Basketball Operations Lawrence Frank was suspended for 6 months. Leonard was fined $700,000 after the investigation found he violated circumvention rules by obtaining off-court income opportunities with the Clippers' assistants and also failed to reimburse personal expenses paid by the team.
1: Out there, 18, the winds are not even going up to 10 kilometers out there. No, it's a beautiful morning out there. Beautiful. Same as a summer day. Now the winds could pick up this afternoon from the old southwest, like 25 or so, but you know, you just gotta wait and see for that stuff for sure. Tonight, temperature will be 11 with cloudy skies. Tomorrow, Friday, you're reaching a daytime high of 19. South winds, 25 kilometers. Mix of sun and cloud. Cloudy overnight with a low of 10. Saturday, 16. Lots of sunshine. Winds east, 20, going 40. Sunday, 15. Winds east, 20, going 30, with a mix of sun and cloud, then cloudy overnight, with temperature of 9. Labor Day Monday, high of 17 is your high mark. Northeast winds, 20 kilometers, beautiful sunshine, chance of a shower overnight. And as for Tuesday, you got about 5 millimeters of rain in the morning. In the afternoon, like picks of rain here and there, a little bit of sun. North winds, 20, going 40. Now Makatna. They got beautiful sunshine up there. The winds are light. Could pick up this afternoon from the southwest. Anywhere from 30 going 50. Sunny skies and 16 is the high. Tonight, 11 with cloudies. And tomorrow, Friday, 15 in the afternoon. Cloudy with sunny breaks. Southeast winds 25 kilometers. Cloudy and 10 overnight. Saturday, 13. Lots of sunshine. Winds east 40 going 60. Another 13 for Sunday with a mix of sun and clouds. Northeast winds, 30 going 50. Labor Day Monday, beautiful one. Oh yeah, 14. Winds northeast, 25 kilometers. Chance of a shower overnight. Tuesday's outlook, may get around 5 millimeters of rain. Most of it in the morning. The afternoon, a little bit of sun. And it'll be a high of 12. The winds will be north, 30 going 50. Now, as for the marine forecast, sunny skies today. The winds, but you got showers coming in like overnight tonight, though, and again in the morning tomorrow. Southwest winds, 10 to 15 knots today and tonight. Light in the morning tomorrow. Northeast, 20 knots by tomorrow afternoon. Sunday, Saturday and Sunday, 25 knots of northeaster wind. 2:55 this afternoon in Big Bay. Tide is going to be high, 5.6 feet. 9:32 tonight, low at 2.3, 3:10. Saltwater tides high at 5.6. 9:37 tonight, low at 2.6 feet. Bay Comeau got periods of rain this morning. Winds east 20 kilometers. 7 hours of Port Cartier got 40% chance of showers this afternoon. Then you got Mingeni, Anticosti. Got a mix of sun and cloud. The winds are southeast 20 going 40. Natasquan and Chevry, sunny skies, southwest winds 20 kilometers, and Blanc-Sablon, beautiful sunshine, southwesters 20 at times, going 40. 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Marcel Murray celebrates his birthday today, so Marcel, I'll

The first requested song we have for you this morning, Marcel, is Rhonda Blunden, You're My Best Friend. That's going out to my loving husband, Marcel. One of a kind. Very special happy birthday wishes today. Enjoy to the fullest. Lots of love coming from Antoinette.

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Very special happy birthday wishes to you. Enjoy to the fullest. 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Very special happy birthday wishes. Enjoy to the fullest. 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

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Very special happy birthday wishes with love from your girl Odell and Cedric.

0: 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Very special happy birthday wish. Enjoy to the fullest. With love from your girl, Odell and Cedric. Happy birthday, Marcel.
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2: 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September 3rd, 1925. Henry William Thompson was born in Texas. He became known as Hank Thompson. His career, which spanned 7 decades, saw him sell over 60 million records worldwide. Thompson died from lung cancer on November 6, 2007, at the age of 82. 1933, Tom Paul Glazier was born in Nebraska. He recorded as a solo artist with his brothers Chuck and Jim in the trio Tom Paul and Glazier Brothers. He scored a 1975 solo hit with Put Another Log on the Fire. He died August 13, 2013 at the age of 79 after a long illness. 1964, Jim Reeves at his first of six number ones on the U.S. country chart with his version of I Guess I'm Crazy. 1974, Please Don't Tell Me How the Story Ends, a song written by Kris Kristofferson and recorded by Ronnie Millsap, was at number one on the country chart. 1986, Storms of Life, the first album by Randy Travis, was at number one on the country chart. 1996, Tim McGraw was at number one on the country singles chart with She Never Lets It Go to Her Head. 2007, rockabilly singer Janis Martin died of cancer in North Carolina at the age of 67. 2013, Trisha Yearwood appears on TLC's documentary series with Who Do You Think You Are? 2022, You Proof by Morgan Wallen was at number one on the country charts.

0: Battles of Silver Year Shores contest question, give me a shout. 2790 line, 2790 line. I want you to tell me what fruit is often dipped in caramel during the fall. Now, you know I take what I see, right? So name me that fruit that is often dipped in caramel during the fall season. Good morning, you're on the air.
1: Apple.
0: Right on. Is you Goretti?
1: Yeah.
0: Have a good day, Goretti.
1: You too.
0: All right, bye. Girl, bye. Yep, Goretti is right on, I tell you. Yep, apples are the fruit that's usually dipped in caramel in the fall time. See a lot of those, especially around Halloween time, eh? Have a good one, dear Goretti.

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1: Nineteen out there. The winds are not going 10 kilometers. No. What a beautiful one. The winds could pick up this afternoon from the old southwest. Could go 25, could even knock off 30 or so. Mm-hmm. And tonight, cloudy, 11. Tomorrow, Friday, you'll have a daytime high of 19. South winds, 25 kilometers. Cloudy and 10 overnight. Saturday. Easterly winds, 20 going 40, daytime high of 16, 8 and cloudy for Saturday night. Sunday, you got east winds, 20 going 30, mix of sun and cloud, a daytime high of 15, Labor Day Monday, beautiful, lots of sunshine, high of 17, northeast winds, 20 kilometers, chance of a shower overnight, but enjoy your weekend. Tuesday's outlook, you may get 5 millimeters of rain in the morning, couple picks going on in the afternoon. Temperature will be 12, winds north, 20 going 40, and you may even get some sun. McKetna, we're going to reach like 16 or so this afternoon. Southwest winds, 30 going 50. Cloudy tonight, 11. Tomorrow is Friday. Cloudy but sunny breaks, southeast winds, 25 kilometers. 10 overnight and Saturday, 13, lots of sunshine. Winds east, 40 going 60. 13 for Sunday, northeast winds, 30 going 50 with a mix of sun and cloud, cloudy overnight. As for Monday, 14, northeast winds, anywhere from 20 to 30 kilometers, chance of a shower overnight. A little bit of light rain on Tuesday for McKetna. They may end up with about 5 millimeters, and that's mostly in the morning. In the afternoon, they make a little bit of sun, a couple picks of rain. Winds north, 30 going 50. As for the marine forecast, beautiful sunshine today. Showers overnight tonight and in the morning tomorrow. Winds southwest, 10 to 15 knots today, tonight. Now in the morning tomorrow, the winds are going to be light. But by the evening, northeast, 20 knots. 25 knots of northeasters on Saturday and Sunday. 2:55 out in Big Bay this afternoon. High tide, 5.6 feet. 9:32 tonight, low at 2.3. 3:10. Saltwater tides high at 5.6. 9:37 tonight, low at 2.6 feet. Well, here is Grandpa was a carpenter. Goes out to my super grandpa. A very special happy birthday wish. Love you lots, Aiden.
2: Oh.

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Enjoy your birthday to the fullest. With love from Ralph and Lorena.

0: Junior Jacobs means the world to me. Went out to brother and buddy Marcel. 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Enjoy with love from Ralph and Lorena.
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1: 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Now let me tell you the story about the time that I got mine.
2: This is our own. Goes out to Uncle Marcel. A very special happy birthday and joy to the fullest. With love from Rhonda and Jude. Happy birthday, Marcel, from Ruben and Lillian.

you see a caribou on the quarter, then and only then will you be home. I've driven from the peg to the chuck, and Yankees call us Canucks, but together

Happy birthday wishes, Uncle Marcel. Enjoy to the fullest with love from Rhonda and Jude. Birthday wishes from Ruben and Eliane. Roy Payne, back in 56. Uncle Marcel, special happy birthday wishes. Enjoy your day. With love from Jenna, Nathan, and girls. Again from Ronnie. Happy birthday.

0: Happy birthday, Uncle Marcel. Enjoy with love from Jenna and Nathan and girls. Happy birthday wishes. Enjoy your day. Coming with love from Ronnie.
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0: The water machine at the municipality. The water machine is out of order. 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Once we know it's working, we're sure to let you know. Buddy Wass's name, Saltwater Joys. Marcel, special happy birthday wishes. Enjoy your day with love from Jonah and Guy. A very happy birthday wish from Vince and your next door neighbors, Kellen and Jelliet. Happy birthday.

special happy birthday wishes to you, Marcel. Enjoy to the fullest. With love from Jonah and Guy, Vince, and your next door neighbors, Kellen and Juliet. Changanock, rocking on the water, Marcel. A very special happy birthday wish to you from Melinda and Henry, Ida and Leo, again, Phyllis.

Shaganak, rocking on the water. Marcel, very special happy birthday wishes to you. Enjoy from Melinda and Henry, Edan, Leo, and again coming from Phyllis. Now, Monday is Labor Day Monday, the 7th of September. Closures would be CJAS Radio, Case des Jardins, Canada Post, Municipality of St. Augustine, MRC, the Gulf de St. Laurent offices are closed. So if you're closed out there, give us a shout. Wishing everyone a fun and safe long weekend. Have fun out to the salt water for your birthday there, Marcel.

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Welcome. This is a show that has something new, something different, something great. This is the CJIS Variety Hour.

11 o'clock news for Thursday, September the 3rd, 2026. With millions of Canadian kids heading back to school and temperatures set to drop, it's time to brace for another fall of seasonal illnesses. And medical experts say staying healthy takes more than just a flu shot. The latest federal surveillance report, which tracks influenza, COVID-19, and respiratory syncytial virus, RSV, shows it's likely the calm before the storm, with low and stable levels of all three respiratory threats that are set to come roaring back in the months ahead. As we transition to colder weather and we're inside more, that's when the bugs spread. And that's when we see the emergency department visits starting to go up, and then kids in the hospital more. An immunologist says Canadians should start assessing their options already to get seasonal vaccines. For flu specifically, last year included a really unusual severe early peak in influenza circulation. It typically takes around 2 to 4 weeks for the body to hit a peak immune response to the shot. The immunologist stressed that a fall flu shot, which is recommended for all Canadians aged 6 months and up, is just one piece of the suite of vaccines families should consider. Measles, for example, has continued circulating, and this fall may see further spread. Canada's National Vaccine Advisory Body recommends a COVID shot for higher-risk individuals, including older adults 65 and up and anyone who is pregnant or has underlying medical conditions. RSV vaccines are also available for older adults and pregnant individuals. To combat what the immunologist called an extraordinary dangerous virus to newborns. Montreal police have dismantled two locations used as fences to sell stolen tools on online classified platforms and arrested multiple suspects. Police searched a Kirkland residence and vehicle July 22nd and in April. Raided a house in Laval and two apartments in Montreal's Villerie, St. Michel Park Extension, Borough. They seized nearly $800,000 worth of new tools in total from home improvement and hardware stores in the greater Montreal area. Although the two dismantled criminal networks were separate, their modus operandi was similar. Thieves would enter large retail stores in groups during business hours to commit shoplifting. They would flee without paying. The stolen merchandise was then hidden inside residences before being resold online via classified ad platforms. Investigators recovered around $300,000 worth of tools and $160,000 in cash and other evidence in the Montreal West Island suburb. A 44-year-old man was interviewed and a judge froze his bank account and $1.2 million residence along with two vehicles on August 26. The file has been transferred to Crown prosecutors. On April the 1st and 2nd, around $500,000 worth of tools and $325,000 in cash and evidence was seized in the raids. A judge froze the $500,000 Laval residence, and three men were arrested. They appeared in court and are facing multiple theft and other charges. The SPVM is urging those shopping for goods to be cautious using online platforms such as Facebook Marketplace. Behind every instance of shoplifting lies a cost not only for the targeted retailers, but also for all consumers, as product prices eventually rise to compensate. It is therefore important to collectively combat this type of crime. Police say to watch out for new items listed below market value, and that consumers risk purchasing goods of uncertain origin linked to criminal activities. Water bombers will return to Port Hope Simpson today to fight a wildfire burning near the community that prompted a state of emergency to be declared. A temporary shelter was set up in Mary's Harbor, while the town of St. Louis also offered up space for those who chose to leave town. Ground crews, including the local fire department, monitored the situation overnight, after the water bomber and helicopter had to give up the effort at nightfall. The Department of Forestry says a water bomber from Happy Valley Goose Bay will rejoin the firefighting effort this morning and will be ready at 9 a.m. Meanwhile, a second aircraft in Gander will be ready by 10 a.m. However, the department says water bombers cannot fly if the temperature is 7 degrees or lower
and the water bombers can only fly for 4 hours at a time before they must land to refuel and give the pilots a break. Pilots are being encouraged to follow official channels like the forestry's Facebook page or the town of Port Hope Simpson's page for the latest accurate information. Ottawa confirmed yesterday evening a Canadian man who had been reported missing after flash floods in Nepal and China has been found alive. The Minister of Foreign Affairs stated on her social media that a person was unreachable due to communication issues. She managed to reestablish contact Tuesday and is now in communication with Global Affairs Canada. As of yesterday evening, 29 Canadians and permanent residents were still missing. I have ensured that a dedicated team of consular representatives is the main point of contact for affected families in order to provide them with updates as they occur, the minister said. Canada has also sent $5 million in humanitarian aid to Nepal. More than 18,000 emergency relief items provided by the Canadian Red Cross have also been sent. The death toll from the Himalayan flood surpassed 1,000 on Tuesday. Nearly 4,500 people, including 29 Canadians, remain missing in the region of Asia 6 days after the massive wave struck. The Nepalese government cited climate change as a contributing factor to the tragedy. According to Nepalese foreign minister, reconstruction could cost billions of dollars.

20 here in St. Augustine. We have sunshine for the remainder of the afternoon. Southwest winds 25, a high of 21. Cloudy tonight, temperature of 11. Mix of sun and cloud tomorrow, a high of 19. Cloudy overnight, northeast winds 20, temperature of 10. Saturday, mainly sunny skies, temperature of 16. Cloudy overnight, 8. Mix of sun and cloud, Sunday, high of 15. Monday's outlook, sunshine, temperature of 17. Gromacatna, this afternoon, sunshine, southwest winds 30, a high of 16. Cloudy tonight, light winds, temperature of 11. Cloudy with sunny breaks tomorrow, a high of 15. Cloudy tomorrow night, temperature of 10. At 2:55 this afternoon, high tide 5.6, 9:32 tonight, low at 2.3.

0: 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Good people, happy birthday wishes. Enjoy from Carol, Marion Dwight, and again from Flory.
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1: Happy birthday, Marcel, coming from Carol, Marion Dwight, and again, Flory. Salt Beef Junkie goes out to you, Marcel. Happy birthday. Enjoy your day from Kevin and Leatrice, Trina and Gregory, Wanda and Jesse.
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We Are Islanders for Life goes out to you, Marcel. 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
2: I could really use a wish right now. The Alexander Wellman Emergency Health Fund, St. Augustine. We all live with the objective of being happy. Our lives are all different, and yet the same. This will be the day that
0: I die. Don Williams and Stay Young, happy birthday, Marcel from Queenie and Melvin, Rita and Lloyd, Gladys and Aurel.

Happy birthday, Marcel, and that came from Queenie and Melvin, Rita and Lloyd, Gladys and Aurel. Art of the Working Man is a happy birthday to you, Marcel, from Lisette and Zeno, Sonia, Jamie and Kennedy, Tamara and Nikki.

0: Happy birthday, Marcel, from Lizette and Zeno, Sonia, Jamie, and Kennedy, Tamara, and Nikki.
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0: At 20 degrees Celsius with sunshine, and that continues this afternoon with the high of 21, southwest winds 25, cloudy tonight, temperature of 11. Mix of sun and cloud tomorrow, high of 19, cloudy overnight. Sunshine on Saturday, temperature of 16, partly cloudy overnight, 8 degrees Celsius. For Sunday, a mix of sun and cloud with a temperature of 15, sunshine Monday, a high of 17. Gromacatna, sunshine this afternoon, southwest winds 30, temperature of 16, cloudy tonight, a high of 11. Cloudy with sunny breaks tomorrow, temperature of 15, cloudy overnight, 10. 3:10 this afternoon, high tide 5.6, 9:37 tonight, low at 2.6. Doug Kershaw, Jambalaya, that goes out to you, Marcel. Happy birthday, coming from Lorette Tayson and Girls, Greta, and again, Jenny and Jason.

Junior Canadian Rangers. Anyone 12 to 18 is welcome to join and come with us on exciting outings. Camping, fishing, and fun awaits you. Junior Canadian Rangers, we're waiting for you with open arms.

0: this question for the adults. Call me on the 2790 line. Shed Aquarium. Shed Aquarium in Chicago says two whales have died after it took in how many beluga whales from Marineland in Niagara Falls, Ontario. They took in how many beluga whales with two dying. Hello, you're on the air.
1: 10?
0: Yes, it's 10. Who's calling, please?
1: Carmella.
0: Thank you, Carmella. Have a good day.
1: You too. Bye.
0: Bye. There we go, Carmella with 10. That's Shed Aquarium in Chicago, announcing two whales have died after it took in 10 beluga whales from Marineland in Niagara Falls, Ontario. So, Carmella, good luck tomorrow in winning that prize.

0: doing the Newfie Stomp, Dick Nolan. That's going out to you, Marcel. Happy birthday from Piercy and Bernice, Theodora, Rowena, and Willie.
1: He's spreading across the country like a warfare on the run, picking them up and putting them down and people having fun. So once you get her going, son, it's gonna be hard to stop, cause everybody's doing it, doing the Newfie Stomp. Stomp, stomp, stomp, stomp, stomp until you drop, cause everybody's doing it, doing the Newfie Stomp. It started down in Newfoundland when coldy summer night, as Donnie played the squeeze box, the wind blew out the light. We dragged the girls up on the floor and wouldn't let them stop. They started jumping up and down, doing the Newfie Stomp. Stomp, stomp, stomp, stomp, stomp until you drop, cause everybody's doing it, doing the Newfie Stomp. They tell me up in Ottawa the government fell asleep, but Brian Tobin went to town, said, now listen to me, forget the cab and the shuffle, John, I think we've had enough. Get everybody on the floor, we're doing the Newfie Stomp. Stomp, stomp, stomp, stomp, stomp until you drop, cause everybody's doing it, doing the Newfie Stomp. There's Tony from St. Anthony and Benny from the Bight, they're up there on the dance floor, they're having fun tonight. The hell with work tomorrow night, tonight we're having fun, cause everybody's doing it, doing it.

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Bertie Marcel from Piercy and Bernice, Teodora, Rowena, and Willie. 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

on, temperature is at 19. And for the afternoon, we have sunny skies, southwest winds 25, cloudy tonight, 11. Mix of sun and cloud tomorrow afternoon, high of 19, partly cloudy overnight, 10. For Grow Macatna, sunshine this afternoon, southwest winds 30, a high of 16, cloudy tonight, temperature of 11. Cloudy with sunny breaks tomorrow, a high of 15, cloudy overnight, temperature of 10. 2:55 this afternoon, high tide 5.6, 9:32 tonight, low at 2.3.

Welcome to the Radio New News for Thursday, September 3rd, 2026, sponsored by the MRC, the Gulf, the St. Laurent. Four times fewer fires than average. After a particularly active start to the season in Quebec, the situation is completely reversed over the past month. In August, SOPFU recorded only 14 fires affecting 0.6 hectares of forest in intensive protective zones, ZPIs, four times fewer fires than the average of the last 10 years. The average for the same period is 59 fires and 60 hectares burned. The frequent passage of low-pressure systems brought numerous thunderstorms and generated 88,110 lightning strikes, nearly twice the average for August. However, the regular rainfall prevented vegetation from drying out sufficiently to encourage the spread of fires. Thus, despite the significant thunderstorm activity, lightning caused only 3 fires during the month. Human activity remains the cause of 79% of the fires recorded in August. Campfires are the leading cause, amounting for 21% of the month's fires. Other causes include burning debris, cigarettes, electrical wires, and forestry machinery. The 14 fires that occurred in August were distributed relatively evenly, both geographically across the province and temporarily throughout the month. The marked decrease in fire activity in Quebec allowed SOPFU, in collaboration with the Quebec government, to provide assistance to other provinces in need. During the month of August, 200 forest firefighters were deployed to British Columbia on 4 separate missions. 4 Government Air Service, GAS water bombers and their crews, as well as 3,500 OSIS, were also loaned to the province. In addition, several specialized resources were also mobilized outside Quebec. 4 specialists were deployed to British Columbia, while 2 others provided support to teams in Ontario. SOPFU launched the second phase of its prevention campaign in mid-August, this time focused on protecting homes from forest fires. The organization is once again relying on the humor and outspokenness of Carol, played by comedian Sylvie Tourigny, to remind people living in or near forests that they have a crucial role to play in making their living environment more resilient to wildfires. Although summer is drawing to a close, SOPFU reminds everyone that forest fire season is not over. With the start of hunting season and the closure of cottages, the risk of human-related fires remain high. Improperly extinguished campfires, cigarette butts, and the use of all-terrain vehicles can all cause a fire. SOPFU encourages the public to consult the Fire Danger Index on its website or via its mobile app before engaging in any recreational activities in the forests. Lots of excitement and laughter. The 2026-27 St. Augustine school year got underway on Tuesday. There's 8 teachers, including a resource teacher. The number of students enrolled for this year are 44. Wishing you all a great year with lots of success for the students. CJIS also welcomes the principal or teachers to communicate with us at any time throughout the year with upcoming events or activities. Thank you. The federal government has announced a series of support measures for workers affected by the trade war with the United States, but it has failed to adopt separate policies to help people in the regional seasonal industry. Action Chômage Côte Nord considers the aid helpful but insufficient. Yet, seasonal industries like forestry are likely to need assistance. To address anticipated layoffs and job losses, the government decided to extend the temporary measures already in place regarding the waiting period, severance pay, and additional weeks for long-serving workers. The Workers' Rights Group notes that in order to benefit from certain measures, it is still necessary to meet eligibility criteria that are more complex than the others and completely disconnected from the current labor market in our regions. A large proportion of seasonal industry workers will therefore continue to fall through the net and head straight for the black hole of unemployment insurance. Unlike large centers where markets are open year-round and industrialized communities offering permanent jobs, working periods in the regions lengthen and shorten according to the seasons, customer traffic, or temperature.
Here, workers in the regional seasonal industry are just as, if not more, likely to be affected by the trade war that is beginning. Here's why. The imposition of tariffs on both sides of the Canadian-U.S. border could have a major impact, notes Action Chômage Côte-Nord. The organization fears a significant decline in economic activity in sectors such as lumber production, sales of crabs, lobsters, and other seafood, fewer tourists in hotels, restaurants, and whale-watching cruises. From inadequate government measures to short-lived and temporary programs, the situation for seasonal industry workers has only improved in dribs and drabs over the past few years. But now a torrential downpour threatens to hit us, and we are not equipped to deal with it. On the North Shore, concern is growing. It is urgent that the federal government finally listen to the recommendations of its own government apparatus, as well as to the demands that Action Chômage continues to propose, argues Director Lynn Sirois. 40 years ago, the successful gamble off the wharf that saved Sitel. When Canadian Prime Minister Brian Mulroney cut the ribbon on the new Deepwater Wharf at Black Point in 1986, few people grasped the significance of this bold initiative. Dubbed the La Relance Wharf, the infrastructure was a high-risk project that would nonetheless ensure the industrial and social prosperity of Sitel for decades to come. In the early 1980s, the North Shore was hit hard by a major economic crisis caused by the collapse of the global iron ore. With the definitive closure of the Chefferville mine in 1982, the closure of the town of Gagneau, the loss of hundreds of jobs at IOC, and a marked exodus of workers, the local community had a vital need to diversify its economy. It was in this climate of urgency that an idea put on paper a few years earlier reemerged. Hired in 1979 as an engineer for what would become the port of Sitel, the future mayor, Ghislain Lévesque, had a specific mission. In collaboration with Ports Canada and consulting firms, he was to develop the master plan for the development of the Black Point sector. For my colleagues in Ottawa, we saw the development of the port of Sitel and the Black Point sector as a marvel and a plan for the future of Canada, recalls Ghislain Lévesque. However, the project's proponents faced a major challenge. How to obtain the necessary funding for a large-scale new port facility without a company to operate it. To convince the federal government to fund the project, the engineer and his team built a strong case, arguing that the existing Monseigneur Blanche Wharf was outdated and needed to be demolished in the near future. Years later, it was ultimately preserved. In addition, the local team has dangled the prospect of major projects that could not be realized without such a deepwater wharf, such as steel mills, northern mining development projects, and above all, aluminum smelters. We no longer want it to be solely dependent on iron ore. Mr. Lévesque said they had to find an alternative, and that alternative was the aluminum plant. Ottawa finally relented and injected $36 million into the project, supplemented by Quebec and other partners, bringing the total budget to $56 million. This amount allowed Ports Canada to launch construction. An 8-kilometer road was built alongside a water pipeline, and plans for the construction of the new wharf began to take shape. August 21, 1986, Brian Mulroney arrived in Black Point with a media delegation to inaugurate the new wharf, a 260-meter-long structure. 3 years later, the Quebec government and an international consortium in the aluminum sector announced a major investment of $1.3 billion to build a primary smelting plant in the area. In the presence of Quebec Premier Robert Bourassa, the consortium named Aluminier Alouette officially launched the construction of its facilities September 1, 1989. The industrial complex produced its very first ton of aluminum in 1992. The wharf was a key factor in the decision made by the original stakeholders at the time. Aluminier Alouette was a major player in the economy of Sitel and the North Shore.
says the interim president and CEO of the Port of Sitil, Joel Schunard. Without them, of course, we wouldn't have experienced the same economic boom of the 1990s and 2000s when we desperately needed it. Today, with more than four decades of hindsight, Ghislain Levesque remains convinced that the leaders of the time were right. Consequences of Rio Tinto, IOC's budget restructuring, are not limited to the mine's workers. Several subcontractors are also feeling the effects. Some are reporting a slight slowdown in orders, while others, more severely impacted, are experiencing a significant decrease in contracts. More than 30 workers are employed in Normec Industry, a factory specializing in industrial manufacturing and repair in Sitil. The plant manager, Jean-Philippe Dubois, explained that in a normal year, he receives one or two requests for proposals per month from IOC. However, the last one dates back to April. To compensate for the slowdown, the SME is diversifying its activities into a gold sector and into other regions. Mr. Dubois said they need to develop their market, but transportation costs are high, making Sitil-based companies less competitive. The president of another affected company, TechnoSud, will soon see their last contract with IOC reach the end. Andre Charbonneau estimates the decline in mining contracts at 20-30%. They are adapting, but it's difficult. They have to reduce their profit margins. The IOC mine confirmed that it's reducing its reliance on contractors and contract services as part of its financial restructuring. It recently recorded a 33% drop in iron ore sales compared to the same quarter last year. The mining company also laid off managers, implemented a retirement incentive program for unionized employees, and froze hiring. The outgoing MP and Parti Québécois candidate in Matane-Matapédia-Mitty, Pascal Burby, officially launched his election campaign yesterday in St. Luce, promising to remain an MP who listens to citizens. He's seeking a seventh term, having first been elected 19 years ago in the 2007 general elections. "I have the same passion as at the beginning. I still have the desire to serve, but I take nothing for granted." For this campaign launch, Mr. Birby did not present a series of electoral commitments. When asked what his priorities will be if he is re-elected, he simply replied, "To be a good MP, that is my commitment. It means leading the battles, it means achieving gains, it means being there when it counts, and it means pleading relentlessly." The candidate adds, however, that in the short term, the next government will have to address the old issue of the cost of living and the more global issue of health care, particularly maintaining emergency services in small communities. Pascal Burby also mentions the need to complete the extension of Highway 20 between Notre-Dame-de-Nage and Bic, and the importance of transforming the section between Rimouski and Mont-Joli into a four-lane highway. Helroy has apologized for leaving Newfoundland and Cape Breton off the Canadian map on its glossy notebooks after the mistake led to backlash online. Helroy's pastel-colored paper exercise books are well known across the country for the map of Canada on their covers. But the map on Helroy's glossy-covered notebooks is missing a few parts of the country. In a post to its Facebook page Tuesday, the company said its team has always been proud of the map, which is exactly why getting it wrong stings. The inaccurate map was the result of a production error. The company has stopped distributing the books and is fixing the cover artwork. It said that's their mistake and they're very sorry. To everyone who spotted it, you're right and thank you for telling us. Helroy's parent company, ACCO Brands, said yesterday that the faulty books have been on shelves since last year. However, it seems customers only recently noticed the errors. The mishap has generated discussion on social media, prompting posts from Newfoundlanders and Nova Scotians expressing their dismay. Newfoundland and Labrador Premier
posted a brief but blunt response on Facebook. He wrote yesterday, "You can leave Newfoundland off an exercise book, but you can't erase us. Hillroy will never take away our identity, our history, or our place on the map." Nova Scotia Premier Tim Houston said the incomplete map was unacceptable. Also in a Facebook post, Mr. Houston asked the Minister of Education to send the makers of Elroy Scribblers a map of Nova Scotia that includes Cape Breton and Newfoundland.

0: sports highlights for Thursday, September the 3rd, 2026. Vladimir Guerrero Jr. hit a three-run homer and had a season-high 5 RBIs. Dylan Cease scattered 4 hits over 6 innings, and the Toronto Blue Jays routed the Cleveland Guardians 11-0 last night. The Guardians remain in the third American League wildcard position, but their lead over Toronto, Baltimore, and Texas was sliced to 1.5 games. Cease, 10-5, one of the top Cy Young Award candidates, struck out 4 without a walk and did not allow a runner past second base. The right-hander hasn't lost since July the 20th, going 4-2-0 with a 1.38 ERA and 8 starts. Guerrero homered in second against Joey Cantillo, 9-8, capping a 5-run inning that made it 6-0. The 6-time All-Star, who went 3-for-4, has hit all 8 of his home runs on the road. Rookie Brett Bateman scored 3 times on Guerrero's 3 hits, and Josh Smith belted a solo homer in the 8th of Carlos Hernandez as Toronto evened the series at 1 win apiece. Cease had his 19th start week with at least 7 strikeouts and 1 short of the Major League Baseball record for a season by Curt Schilling in 1997 and Randy Johnson in 2001. Paul Sewald, Brendan Little, and Braden Fisher wrapped up the 6th hitter. Toronto has won 4 of its last 5 and is 21-13 since July 27th. The 11-run victory margin was its second largest this season. Other games from the American League. Athletics beating Texas 9-2, Seattle downing Boston 8-3. Detroit over Minnesota 11-6 in 12 innings. Houston shutting out the Chicago White Sox 2-0. New York Yankees 6, Los Angeles Angels 3, 10 innings. From the National League, Cincinnati over San Diego 7-3. Atlanta shutting out Washington 9-0. San Francisco beating Pittsburgh 5-4. Arizona shutting out Philadelphia 1-0. Milwaukee downing the Chicago Cubs 9-5. Interleague, Colorado over Baltimore 6-5, 11 innings. New York Mets downing Tampa Bay 10-4. Miami over Kansas City 9-6. There's much more on the line for the Hamilton Tiger Cats and Toronto Argonauts than just Labor Day bragging rights. Hamilton 4-8 hosts Toronto 5-6 on Monday in the last regular season meeting between the two teams. The Tie Cats and Argos split the previous 2 contests. The winner captures the Harold Ballard Trophy and clinches the season series, the tiebreaker should the 2 end the year tied. A win would move Toronto 4 points ahead of Hamilton in the battle for second in the East Division, with a game in hand. Conversely, the Tie Cats can assume the number 2 spot with their 4th home victory of the campaign. But a loss would leave Hamilton with just 5 regular season games to move ahead of Toronto. Given how tight the West Division standings are, and Montreal 9-2 being comfortably ahead in the East Division, finishing second is the only surefire way to secure a CFL playoff berth. That's because Winnipeg, 6-5, and BC, 6-5, are tied for 3rd in the West, with Calgary 5-6 close behind. Toronto is coming off a disappointing 28-24 road loss to Saskatchewan. The Riders outscored the Argos 16-2 in the second half to earn the comeback victory. The Ottawa Redblacks acquired American linebacker Kiava Tuzino from the Winnipeg Blue Bombers yesterday for the negotiation rights to American quarterback Ty Pennington. Tuzino, 29, signed with Winnipeg last month and spent time on its practice roster. He came to Canada after NFL stints with the Pittsburgh Steelers 2024, San Francisco 49ers 2023, Carolina Panthers 2020, and New England Patriots 2020. He was also with UFL's Birmingham Stallions 2025 and USFL's Pittsburgh Maulers 2022-23. The 6'2", 210-pound Pennington is entering his senior season at Northern Arizona University. He threw for 3,116 yards in 2025, with 19 touchdowns and 4 interceptions over 12 starts. There now appears to be a clear path for Kawhi Leonard to return to the Toronto Raptors. The NBA announced yesterday that it completed its salary cap circumvention investigation of Leonard and the Los Angeles Clippers, dishing out harsh penalties to the team, its owner, and several executives. However, the league said it won't suspend Leonard or void his contract, clearing a major hurdle for a trade with the Raptors that was paused back in July. Leonard said in a statement, "Integrity and respect for this game are fundamental to who I am. I accept full responsibility for lapses in judgment by people within my inner circle and regret the distraction this situation has caused to fans and my family." The NBA stripped the Clippers of 5 first-round picks from 2029 through 2033 and fined the team $30 million U.S. yesterday after an independent investigation found a pattern of misconduct and multiple significant rules violations. Clippers owner Steve Ballmer and President of Business Operations Jillian Zucker were suspended for 1 year, while President of Basketball Operations Lawrence Frank was suspended for 6 months. Leonard was fined $700,000 after the investigation found he violated circumvention rules by obtaining off-court income opportunities with the Clippers' assistants and also failed to reimburse personal expenses paid by the team. Temperatures at 19, and for the remainder of the day, let's go to Pakwashippi. We have sunny skies, southwest winds 25 this afternoon, cloudy tonight, mix of sun and cloud tomorrow, winds from the south just 15, a high of 19, cloudy overnight, northeast winds 20, a high of 10. Mainly sunny skies for Saturday afternoon, a high of 16, cloudy overnight, temperature of 8. Sunday, a mix of sun and cloud, high of 15, cloudy overnight, 9. Monday, sunshine, temperature of 17. Gromacatna, sunny this afternoon, southwest winds 30, high of 16, cloudy tonight, light winds, a low of 11. Cloudy with sunny breaks tomorrow, temperature of 15. Overnight, temperature of 10. Marine forecast for the Northeast Gulf. Scattered showers overnight and tomorrow morning. Winds southwest 10 to 15 knots this afternoon and evening. Winds becoming light tomorrow morning, increasing to northeast 20 tomorrow evening. Saturday and Sunday and Monday, all 3 days, northeast 25 knots. 3:10 this afternoon, high tide 5.6, 9:37 tonight, low at 2.6.
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Happy birthday, Marcel, from Halgan, David, Israel, and Stella. Enjoy. Blue Wing goes out to you, Marcel. Happy birthday from Veronica and Marcel, and again, Lorna.

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Faded Blue Jeans, Hellas and Wentz Coles, happy birthday to you, Marcel, from Randy and Bev, and again, from Meva.

0: Happy birthday, Marcel, coming from Randy and Bev, and again, Miva.
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0: Contest question for the adults. Call me on the 2790 line. Name the sport that traces its earliest known version to a Chinese game called Cuju. What sport traces its earliest known version to a Chinese game called Cuju? Give me a call on the 2790 line with the sport.

0: Contest question for the adults. Which sport traces its earliest known version to a Chinese game called Cuju? C-U-J-U. Hello, you're on the air.
1: Football?
0: Yes, it's football. Who's calling, please?
1: Melinda.
0: Thank you, Melinda. Have a good day.
1: You too.
0: Bye-bye. There we go. Melinda with football. That's a sport tracing its earliest known version to a Chinese game called Cuju. So, Melinda, tune in. You'll have a chance to win the prize, the Bella gift bag, tomorrow evening.

Labor Day closures for Monday, September the 7th, the MRC, CJIS Radio, Canada Post, Caisse des Jardins, and the MSA, Municipality. So if you're closed out there, give us a call and we'll add you to the list.

0: your lotto tickets out. The results are coming right up here on CJAS. Who knows? This could be your lucky day and you get to go on a warm, sunny beach once you check your tickets with the results from CJAS 93.5 FM. Good luck. Following is a lotto results for Wednesday night, September the 2nd, starting out with your 649 numbers, 6, 8, 9, 14, 17, and 25, the bonus number 16, gold ball number, 3490-7137-01, Quebec 49 numbers, 3, 4, 11, 27, 41, and 47, the bonus number 19, Banco numbers, 1, 2, 12, 15, 16, 17, 21, 23, 25, 31, 32, 34, 38, 39, 42, 56, 59, 60, 61, and 69. As for the astral, your day is 31, your month December, the year 88, and your sign is Scorpio. Lotto poker cards, 3 of clubs, 4 of hearts, 7 of diamonds, jack of hearts, and the queen of spades. The extra for your games, 3079359. 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Good luck.
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3: Outside, and the winds are like south-southwest, getting little puffs going like 15, 18 kilometers when you get a puff. Tonight, you got a temperature of 11, cloudy. Tomorrow is Friday. You'll reach high up 19. South winds up to 30 kilometers. 10 overnight, cloudy skies. Now, Saturday, 16. Beautiful sunshiny day. Winds east 20, going 48 overnight. Sunday, 15, with a mix of sun and clouds, winds east 20, going 30. And Monday, Labor Day Monday, you got an eye of 17, beautiful sunshine, northeast winds 20 kilometers, chance of a shower overnight. Tuesday, you could have 5 millimeters of rain in the morning. The afternoon, just going to be a couple little picks here and there, because you're going to have some sunshine along with it. The winds will be north 20, going 40. Macatina at 16, southwest winds going up to 40 kilometers, 11 tonight and cloudy. Tomorrow, Friday, 15 is the high. Winds southeast, 25 kilometers. Saturday, 13. Winds east, 40 going 60, 9 overnight. Sunday, 13 is daytime high with a mix of sun and clouds. Northeast winds anywhere from 40 going up to 60. Monday, beautiful sunshiny high 14 day, northeast winds 25 kilometers, chance of a shower overnight. May end up with 5 millimeters of rain on Tuesday in Macatina. The marine forecast got sunny skies with scattered showers overnight tonight and in the morning tomorrow. Winds southwest 10 to 15 knots this evening and overnight. Light in the morning tomorrow. Northeast 20 by the afternoon. Northeast 25 on Saturday and Sunday. 2:55 out in Big Bay, tide is going to be high. 5.6 feet, 9:32 tonight, low at 2.3. Tray 10, saltwater tides high at 5.6, 9:32 tonight, low at 2.6 feet. 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Marcel Murray says his birthday this afternoon. I'll be back, Marcel.

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Guitar Sellers, Justin Tubbs, Big Chief Buffalo Nickel. Those birthday wishes to you, Marcel, coming from Carmella. Coming from Sherlyn, Devin, Porsche, and Walker. Again, Lennox and Trisha. Happy birthday.

Happy birthday, Marcel, from Lennox and Tricia. Sherlyn Devin, Porshawn Walker, again, Carmella. Simonai, no more fish on the table, Marcel. Birthday wishes from Farron and Peggy, Ginger and Gia.

0: Happy birthday, Marcel, from Farron and Peggy, again, Ginger and Gia. 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Willard Joy and family, Jordan Stephanie and family. Happy birthday.
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1: 19 outside, 19 sunny skies, winds are from the west, southwest. When you get a puff, it'll go like 16, 18 or so. Sunsets at 6:37 tonight. Cloudy, temperature of 11. Tomorrow is Friday. You're looking to reach 19. 19 will be your high. Winds will be south, 25 kilometers, 10 overnight and cloudy. Saturday, 16. Northeast winds, 20 going 40. Lots of sunshine coming. And again, Sunday, 15. East winds, 20 at times going up to 30. 20 to 30. Monday, Labor Day, you got an eye off 17. Beautiful sunshine, chance of a shower overnight. You may end up with 5 millimeters of rain for Tuesday. Temperature tide, 255 in Big Bay. It's going to be eye at 5.6 feet.

Okay, Marcel, I'm going to bring Sons of Labrador right back. Right back, I'm going to bring it back. There's a request going out to you there, Marcel. 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Yeah, happy birthday wishes to you. 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
1: Old Boxcar Willie, Wabush Cannonball, that's for you, dear Marcel. Birthday wishes from Elias and Marsha, Amity and Tally.

Happy birthday, dear Marcel, coming from Elias and Marsha, again from Emily and Telly. Now, the water machine at the municipality here in St. Augustine, it's out of order. Yes, out of order. Here's Toto on the mix this afternoon with Africa.

0: Please pray for me.
1: Adults, there's a contest question. Give me a shout. 2799, 2799. Now, Jim Thornton is a longtime announcer for this game show. But you know what? He's been suspended after some kind of go on an airplane flight. On the airplane earlier this year, he had some kind of incident. Anyway, so right now they're looking for a new announcer for this game show. What game show? Hey? What game show? They're looking for a new announcer. He was there for a long time. And they're looking for a new one because of some kind of incident that went on the plane. Not a lot of detail, but there was an incident. And Jim Thornton, the announcer for what game show, is suspended. Don't take too long. Come on, give me a call.
0: Little one, you gave me love and helped me find the sun. And every time that I was down, you would always come around and get...
1: Good afternoon, you're on the air.
2: Wheel of Fortune.
1: Right on. Who's calling, please?
2: Carmella,
1: did you call today?
2: No, tomorrow.
1: You called already today, Carmella.
2: Okay, sorry, bye.
1: So there you go. Whoever got the fastest finger, Carmella just gave you the answer. Better make it fast because you got only about a half a minute. Carmella just gave you the answer. Make it fast, adults. Name me that game show where Jim Thornton is suspended. Carmella gave you the answer, but you better go fast because your time is really cutting close. Name me the game show.
0: Starfish on the beach. We had joy, we had fun, we had seasons in the sun.
1: Good afternoon, you're on the air.
3: Wheel of Fortune.
1: Right on. Who's calling, please?
3: Lindsay,
1: there you go. Carmella, I'll give you that answer. Have a good one.
3: Oh, she's right here beside me.
1: Okay, girl. Bye.
3: Okay,
1: there you go. Carmella is right there beside her. Give her an answer, and you're lucky enough to get true, Lindsay. Have a good evening, Lindsay.

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Dolly Parton's star on the Hollywood Walk of Fame was vandalized following a recent death and is in the process of being replaced. The star appeared to have Parton's name scratched out. According to CBS LA, crews were seen placing a new star in her honor to replace the one that was defaced on Tuesday. Parton was awarded her star on the Walk of Fame in 1985 in a dual ceremony with Sylvester Stallone. The pair co-starred in Rhinestone in 1984, in which Parton played fictional country artist Jake Ferris, who vowed to her New York City venue manager in a bet that she could turn anyone into a country music star. Her boss, Ron Libman, selected cab driver Nick Martinelli Stallone. The story was the unlikely duo bond and connect with country music while Parton donned her signature rhinestones for much of the film. In a statement shared with People, the Hollywood Chamber of Commerce said the repairs to Parton's star are underway. Katy Perry was seen in a bathing suit, still drying off from a dip in the pool with her six-year-old daughter, Daisy, when she answers a video call on her phone. The pop superstar is finally relishing some downtime, 16 months after she hit the road for her hit Lifetime tour with Daisy along for the ride. She's seeing her mother in her purpose, and that's good for her. She sees her mom being strong, but also not every day was easy, says Perry, 41. Look, last year was really hard. Indeed, the tour came during a transitional period for Perry, who, after facing a harsh reception for her most recent album, 143, weathered a public breakup last summer for Daisy's dad and her partner of nearly 10 years, Orlando Bloom. Despite the tumult, the teenager dream singer continued to shine and hone the night on stage. I learned how to step back into my purpose, she says. I got the greatest gift from this tour. I got to meet the love of my life. That would be Justin Trudeau, 54. The former Canadian Prime Minister whom she met while on the road. A year later, the singer is happier than ever. In October, the pair took their relationship public, stepping out for her birthday in Paris. And this June, they made their red carpet debut at the Tribeca Festival premiere of the concert film. That same month, Perry released Watch It Burn, a fiery breakup single seemingly inspired by last year's uncoupling. Prince William has had many things named after him, including a horse race, flowers, and buildings, but this one is a new one. Conversationist Robert Irwin revealed on Instagram that 300 crocodiles had been tagged as part of a research project at the Steve Irwin Wildlife Reserve, named from his late father. In honor of the milestone, he announced that the 300th crocodile will be named Prince William after the royal hare. We named him in recognition of Prince William's remarkable commitment to conversationists and to mark the halfway point of the Earshot Prize. Irwin, 22, says in a caption of the social media post, referring to the Royals' decade-long project to find solutions to problems affecting the planet. Irwin has teamed up with Prince William on conversation efforts before. Most recently, the pair paired together at the Earshot Impact Assembly in London this past June, arriving at the event together on a green London bus. The woman Dolly Parton brought to life in her song Jolene, in perhaps one of country music's most famous fictional characters, with her flaming locks of auburn hair, ivory skin, and eyes of emerald green. In the song, Jolene is a woman so beautiful that the narrator's love interest can't help but take a second look. As she sings, Parton makes a desperate plea, begging the woman to please don't take my man. She's more than just the stuff of country music legend. Parton said she was based on a real person who got a little too close to her real-life husband, Carl Dean. In 2008, the singer said that the inspiration behind Jolene was a pretty bank teller with whom she and Dean met long ago. She's got this terrible crush on my husband, Parton recounted, and he just loved going to the bank because she paid him so much attention. It was kind of like a running joke between us. When I was saying, you're spending a lot of time at the bank, I don't believe we got that kind of money in real life. The situation wasn't quite as dire as it sounds in the song. So it's really an innocent song all around, but it sounds like a dreadful one. Jolene's name and signature red hair actually came from another source of inspiration. Parton says that the song came from a young fan she met at a show, who she estimated was probably about 8 years old at the time. And she has said to this beautiful red hair, this beautiful skin, these beautiful green eyes, and she was looking up at me holding something for an autograph.
I said, well, you're the prettiest little thing I ever saw. So what is your name? And she said, Jolene. And I said, Jolene, Jolene, Jolene. I said, that is pretty. That sounds like a song. I'm going to write a song about that. Parton told E! News that she reconnected with Jolene years later, and the meeting cooled her intimidation pretty quickly. She was as broad as a barn, Parton quipped. So I didn't feel so threatened anymore. I thought, here's my revenge. Temperature's 20 out there, 20, and the winds are like every now and then they'll go 14, 18 kilometers out there. Sunset's at 6:37 tonight. Cloudy, temperature off 11. Tomorrow, Friday, you're going to reach 19 for your daytime high. The winds will be south, 25 kilometers. Sunny skies, cloudy overnight, temperature off 10. Saturday, you're looking at a high of 16. Northeast winds, 20 going 40. 15 for Sunday. Winds east, 20 going 30. Sunny skies, cloudy overnight, temperature off 9. Monday, Labor Day Monday, you're looking at a high of 17. Northeast winds, 25 kilometers, sunny skies, chance of a shower overnight. Tuesday's outlook, you may end up with 5 millimeters of rain, mostly in the morning. You may get a little peeps of sun too. North winds, 20 going 40. Macatna's at 16, the winds are south, 20 kilometers. Sunset's at 6:38 tonight, cloudy, temperature off 11. Tomorrow, Friday, you're looking at a high of 15, southeast winds, 20 kilometers, 10 overnight, cloudy. Saturday, 13 for the daytime high, sunny skies, winds rocking on the water, 40-60 northeasters in Macatna. Sunday, high of 13, northeast winds anywhere from 30 to 50, 10 overnight. Monday, 14, nice sunshine. Northeast winds, 20 going 40, chance of a shower overnight, and maybe 5 millimeters of rain for Macatna on Tuesday. The marine forecast is calling for scattered showers overnight tonight and in the morning tomorrow. Winds southwest 10 to 15 knots tonight. Light in the morning tomorrow, northeast 20 by the afternoon. 25 knots of northeasters on Saturday and Sunday. Now 2:55 out in Big Bay, tide is going to be high at 5.6 feet. 9:32 tonight, low at 2.3. 3:10, saltwater tides high at 5.6. 9:37 tonight, low at 2.6 feet. Here's Jewel on the mix this afternoon, and You Were Meant for Me.

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Leo Shatler again, Marcel and Melissa. Little piece of the rock. That goes out to you, Marcel. Birthday wishes from Rachel and Terry, Tracy and Derek.

0: happy birthday, Marcel, from Rachel and Terry, Tracy and Derek.
1: 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General info is 811. 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
0: Johnny Cash, Orange Blossom Special, goes out to you, Marcel. 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

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Bob Porter, Let the Gypsies Roll. 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
0: Temperature sits at 20 outside. The winds are coming from the west, southwest. Get a little puff, that'll go 15, 18 kilometers or so. Sun sets at 6:37 tonight. Cloudy, temperature off 11. Tomorrow, Friday. Daytime high off 19. South winds 25 kilometers. Clear skies overnight and a temperature off 10. Saturday, daytime high 16. Northeast winds 20 going 40. Sunday, high off 15. Sunny skies. The winds will be east 20 going 30. Cloudy overnight, temperature off 9. Monday, you got sunny skies. Northeast winds 20 kilometers. Chance of a shower overnight. About 5 millimeters of rain coming for Tuesday. Macatina's at 16, the winds are south, 20 kilometers, sunsets at 6:38 tonight, cloudy, temperature off 11. Tomorrow, Friday, daytime high at 15, sunny skies, southeast winds 20 kilometers, cloudy and 10 overnight. Saturday, daytime high at 13, winds northeast, 40 going 60, mix of sun and clouds for Sunday, cloudy with some sunny breaks, temperature 13, northeast winds 40 going 60. Beautiful Monday, 14. Northeast winds 20 going 40. Sunny skies. Chance of a shower overnight. They may end up with 5 millimeters of rain on Tuesday. Marine forecast got sunny skies with scattered showers overnight tonight and again in the morning tomorrow. Winds southwest 10 to 15 knots overnight. Light in the morning tomorrow. Northeast 20 by the evening. Saturday and Sunday, northeast winds 25 knots. 2:55 out in Big Bay. Tide is going to be high at 5.6 feet. 9:32 tonight. Low at 2.3. 3:10, saltwater tides high at 5.6, 9:37 tonight, low at 2.6 feet.

Happy birthday, Marcel, from Bruno Melisande family, Chico Wanalian boys. Happy birthday, Marcel, from Janice Travis in Jersey, from Jagger, Kira, and the boys.

The two-hour mix show has drawn to the end for the day. We hope you enjoy the fantastic music and the entertainment news. Stay tuned to the RPC. Have a great one.

It's 3 o'clock, and welcome to the RPC show on CJAS. Coming up on the show, your 4 o'clock news segment, updated weather forecast, trivia, and a great variety of music. Stay tuned.

The Junior Canadian Rangers of St. Augustine is a program that helps youths aged 12 to 18 develop ranger, life, and traditional skills. Ranger skills such as first aid training, navigating with a map, compass, and GPS, and tying knots and lashes. Life skills like managing stress, resolving conflicts, and assisting in the well-being of others. And traditional skills such as unique art opportunities like carving, and training in traditional hunting practices like archery. To learn more of the opportunities and skills the JCR brings, visit their page on the Government of Canada's website.

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The Junior Canadian Rangers program offers young people in remote and isolated communities across Canada a unique opportunity to participate in a variety of fun and rewarding activities in a formal setting. Under the supervision of the Canadian Rangers, these young Canadians, ages 12 to 18, become active and engaged citizens of their local communities. If you would like to join the St. Augustine Patrol, contact Laurette Galibois at 418-947-2398 or 418-947-2239.

Look to the left, then look to the right. If you see nobody, then you're all right. When it's night, turn on your light, but not too bright. That's right, I'm here to remind you about driving safely. Keep your eyes peeled and keep both hands on the wheel. And turn those what-ifs into because I was safe.

weather forecast issued by Environment Canada, brought to you by CJAS. Clear skies this evening, partly cloudy tonight, a high of 11. Tomorrow, mix of sun and cloud, winds from the south 15, temperature of 19, cloudy overnight 10. Mainly sunny skies Saturday, winds from the east 25, but gusts to 40, temperature of 16, cloudy overnight, a high of 8. Mix of sun and cloud Sunday, winds from the east 20, a high of 15, cloudy overnight 9. Monday's outlook, sunshine, temperature of 17. Marine forecast for the Northeast Gulf. Scattered showers overnight and tomorrow morning. Winds southwest 10 to 15 this evening and tonight. Becoming light tomorrow morning, then increasing to northeast 25 tomorrow evening. Saturday, Sunday, and Monday, winds northeast 25 knots. North Shore and Lower North Shore. Baie-Comeau, periods of rain, fog patches developing overnight, winds east 20, becoming light near midnight, temperature steady near 13. Sept-Îles and Port-Cartier, rain with fog patches, winds east 20, gusting to 40, a low of 13. Mingani and Anticosti, periods of rain beginning this evening, fog patches developing overnight, a low of 12. Natasquan, increasing cloudiness, 40% chance of showers overnight, fog patches developing, a low of 14. Chevry, cloudy near midnight, 30% chance of showers overnight, fog patches developing overnight, a low of 9. Blanc-Sablon, few clouds, fog patches developing overnight, winds. Blanc-Sablon, a few clouds, fog patches overnight, winds southwest 20, gusting to 40, a low of 11. Weather forecast brought to you by CJAS.

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said to love you until it hurts. Just to get you, I'm doing whatever works. You ain't never met nobody that'll do you how I do you. That'll bring you to your knees. Praise Jesus, hallelujah. We'll make you beg for it, plead for it, till you feel like you breathe for it. Till you do any and everything for it. I want you to feed for it, wake up and dream for it. Till it's got you guessing for every new lean for it. Till they have a kid.

Understanding is the first step to acceptance, and only with acceptance can there be true knowledge of the differences that people face. The Group Accessibility of St. Augustin, bringing people together for information, fun, and great memories. Whatever the game.

4 o'clock news for Thursday, September the 3rd, 2026. Saguenay Bridge. Team Christine Frechette will take another concrete step toward building the bridge over the Saguenay River. Candidates Yves Montigny and René Lévesque and Kateri Champagne-Jourdain in Duplessis announced that a government led by Christine Frechette will launch an international call for expressions of interest from private companies specializing in construction and investment within its first 100 days. Called for decades by elected officials, business people, and communities on the North Shore, the bridge between Tadoussac and Bay St. Catherine is essential to the region's development. A permanent link would put an end to long waits during peak hours and service interruptions that literally cut Route 138 in two when the crossing breaks. After 4 years of work and studies, Team Christine Frechette now wants to seek the expertise and capital needed to move the project forward. The call for expressions of interest will allow for the evaluation of market-based solutions and the possibilities for private sector participation in the construction and financing of the bridge. It will be open for 45 days and will be followed by interviews with interested companies. The objective is clear: to find a realistic, responsible, and innovative way to carry out a project that the North Shore has been waiting for far too long. Christine Frechette, leader of the CAQ, said the people of the North Shore don't need another promise. They want us to move forward with the bridge. That's exactly what we're going to do, and we're going to start within the first 100 days of a government led by our team. Candidate in René Lévesque, Yves Montigny, said the Saguenay Bridge project was a priority for him in 2022, and it remains just as much so today. The bridge is a historic necessity for the North Shore. It removes obstacles, and its prosperity brings communities closer together and represents a major step forward for the region. Kateri Champagne-Jourdain, candidate for Duplessis, said the bridge over the Saguenay is a priority, and after 4 years of work, major milestones have been reached. That's why we can commit to launching within the first 100 days of a Frechette government an international call for expressions of interest to find partners capable of carrying out this major project. Our announcement demonstrates once again that we are determined to complete this large-scale project. Flight attendants who work on Air Canada Express flights are voting on whether to authorize strike action as their union says bargaining talks have stalled. The Canadian Flight Attendant Union, which represents around 1,000 flight attendants, says it's seeking a strike mandate after being unable to reach an agreement with Jazz Aviation on the most critical issues, despite 9 months of negotiations and enlisting the services of a mediator. They believe a strong strike mandate from its membership is necessary to ensure Jazz Aviation understands the seriousness of the outstanding issues and the resolve of its members. Spokesperson for Jazz Aviation said the company remains committed to reaching an agreement at the bargaining table without disruption to its operations. The company is seeking out the appointment of a conciliation officer, as negotiations with the Canadian Flight Attendant Union have reached an impasse. Jazz Aviation serves as the primary operator for Air Canada Express flights. It is not owned by Air Canada, but by a holding company called Chorus. The union's vice president said the parties have made progress on some items over the past few months, but that significant issues remain unsolved. The union also wants its members recognized as safety professionals for the work they perform, completing checks, attending briefings, and boarding passengers. Voting closes tomorrow at noon. Newfoundland and Labrador's Auditor General says the government failed to provide sufficient care and oversight for residents in long-term care homes. The audit, which covered a 2-year period ending this past March, found gaps in safety practices, a lack of accountability, and serious concerns regarding the well-being of residents. The Auditor General found missing records for 27 criminal record checks and 39 vulnerable sector checks, noting that several checks were not completed until long after staff were hired. Training was also an issue,
Of the staff evaluated, 43% had not completed their orientation, and 29% had no record of training. Meal safety was another major red flag. Almost one-third of swallowing assessments were not completed, and only 31% were done according to the policy, which require one be done every 3 months. Furthermore, kitchen staff at 20% of the facilities lacked proper training to respond to a situation in which a resident is choking. Other hazards included multiple homes improperly storing medication, with some medication carts left completely unlocked. More than half of the audited homes had physical or environmental safety concerns, such as holes in the floor, exposed eating equipment, and cluttered hallways. The AG is recommending the government update its 20-year-old policy standards, establish an oversight board, and introduce performance indicators for a long-term care home. The report also calls on InHale Health Services to implement performance measurements and ensure audits are done consistently. The Bank of Canada is set to unveil a new bill today featuring an image of King Charles. This is the first Canadian paper currency to feature Charles, whose image replaces that of the late Queen Elizabeth II. The bank was directed by former Prime Minister Justin Trudeau's government to feature the king in its next redesign process. The reigning monarch has been featured on Canadian bills since 1935. The Royal Canadian Mint has produced coins featuring King Charles since 2023. The king ascended to the throne in September 2022 after the death of his 96-year-old mother, who reigned for 70 years.

0: weather forecast issued by Environment Canada, brought to you by CJAS. Clear skies this evening, partly cloudy tonight, a high of 11. Tomorrow, mix of sun and cloud, winds from the south 15, temperature of 19, cloudy overnight 10. Mainly sunny skies Saturday, winds from the east 25, but gusts to 40, temperature of 16, cloudy overnight, a high of 8. Mix of sun and cloud Sunday, winds from the east 20, a high of 15, cloudy overnight 9. Monday's outlook, sunshine, temperature of 17. Marine forecast for the Northeast Gulf. Scattered showers overnight and tomorrow morning. Winds southwest 10 to 15 this evening and tonight. Becoming light tomorrow morning, then increasing to northeast 25 tomorrow evening. Saturday, Sunday, and Monday, winds northeast 25 knots. North Shore and Lower North Shore. Bay Como, periods of rain, fog patches developing overnight, winds east 20, becoming light near midnight, temperature steady near 13. Sept-Îles and Port Cartier, rain with fog patches, winds east 20, gusting to 40, a low of 13. Mingani and Anticosti, periods of rain beginning this evening, fog patches developing overnight, a low of 12. Natasquan, increasing cloudiness, 40% chance of showers overnight, fog patches developing, a low of 14. Chevry, cloudy near midnight, 30% chance of showers overnight, fog patches developing overnight, a low of 9. Blasablanc, few clouds, fog patches developing overnight, winds. Blasablanc, few clouds, fog patches overnight, winds southwest 20, gusting to 40, a low of 11. Weather forecast brought to you by CJAS.
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0: weather forecast issued by Environment Canada, brought to you by CJAS. Clear skies this evening, partly cloudy tonight, a high of 11. Tomorrow, mix of sun and cloud, winds from the south 15, temperature of 19, cloudy overnight 10. Mainly sunny skies Saturday, winds from the east 25, but gusts to 40, temperature of 16, cloudy overnight, a high of 8. Mix of sun and cloud Sunday, winds from the east 20, a high of 15, cloudy overnight 9. Monday's outlook, sunshine, temperature of 17. Marine forecast for the Northeast Gulf. Scattered showers overnight and tomorrow morning. Winds southwest 10 to 15 this evening and tonight. Becoming light tomorrow morning, then increasing to northeast 25 tomorrow evening. Saturday, Sunday, and Monday, winds northeast 25 knots. North Shore and Lower North Shore. Bay Como, periods of rain, fog patches developing overnight. Winds east 20, becoming light near midnight, temperature steady near 13. Sitil and Port Cartier, rain with fog patches, winds east 20, gusting to 40, a low of 13. Mingani and Anticosti, periods of rain beginning this evening, fog patches developing overnight, a low of 12. Natasquan, increasing cloudiness, 40% chance of showers overnight, fog patches developing, a low of 14. Chevry, cloudy near midnight, 30% chance of showers overnight, fog patches developing overnight, a low of 9. Blasablanc, few clouds, fog patches developing overnight, winds. Blasablanc, few clouds, fog patches overnight, winds southwest 20, gusting to 40, a low of 11. Weather forecast brought to you by CJAS. 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We hope that you have enjoyed today's programming and look forward to serving the listening audience with our next daily transmission. Thank you and have a good evening.
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0: 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It's important to always stay within reach and sight of your child while in and around water. Bath seats and bath rings are not safe. 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Parents reported that they were more comfortable leaving their baby alone in the tub for a few minutes if the baby was in a bath seat. But bath seats and rings are dangerous. If your baby slips under the bath ring can trap your child under the water. In addition, the arms that attach to the side of the tub can slip. This can also trap your baby underwater. 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

The Société de Traverse de Québec is a ferry company which has operated some intra-provincial ferry services in Quebec since 1971. 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

Welcome to the 5 o'clock news roundup for Thursday, September the 3rd, 2026. Four times fewer fires than average. After a particularly active start to the season in Quebec, the situation is completely reversed over the past month. In August, SOPFU recorded only 14 fires affecting 0.6 hectares of forest in intensive protective zones, ZPIs, four times fewer fires than the average of the last 10 years. The average for the same period is 59 fires and 60 hectares burned. The frequent passage of low-pressure systems brought numerous thunderstorms and generated 88,110 lightning strikes, nearly twice the average for August. However, the regular rainfall prevented vegetation from drying out sufficiently to encourage the spread of fires. Thus, despite the significant thunderstorm activity, lightning caused only three fires during the month. Human activity remains the cause of 79% of the fires recorded in August. Campfires are the leading cause, amounting for 21% of the month's fires. Other causes include burning debris, cigarettes, electrical wires, and forestry machinery. The 14 fires that occurred in August were distributed relatively evenly, both geographically across the province and temporarily throughout the month. The marked decrease in fire activity in Quebec allowed SOPFU, in collaboration with the Quebec government, to provide assistance to other provinces in need. During the month of August, 200 forest firefighters were deployed to British Columbia on four separate missions. Four government air service, GAS water bombers, and their crews, as well as 3,500 OSIS, were also loaned to the province. In addition, several specialized resources were also mobilized outside Quebec. Four specialists were deployed to British Columbia, while two others provided support to teams in Ontario. SOPFU launched the second phase of its prevention campaign in mid-August, this time focused on protecting homes from forest fires. The organization is once again relying on the humor and outspokenness of Carol, played by comedian Sylvie Tourigny, to remind people living in or near forests that they have a crucial role to play in making their living environment more resilient to wildfires. Although summer is drawing to a close, SOPFU reminds everyone that forest fire season is not over. With the start of hunting season and the closure of cottages, the risk of human-related fires remain high. Improperly extinguished campfires, cigarette butts, and the use of all-terrain vehicles can all cause a fire. SOPFU encourages the public to consult the Fire Danger Index on its website or via its mobile app before engaging in any recreational activities in the forests. Lots of excitement and laughter. The 2026-27 St. Augustine school year got underway on Tuesday. There's 8 teachers, including a resource teacher. The number of students enrolled for this year are 44. Wishing you all a great year with lots of success for the students. CJIS also welcomes the principal or teachers to communicate with us at any time throughout the year with upcoming events or activities. Thank you. The federal government has announced a series of support measures for workers affected by the trade war with the United States, but it has failed to adopt separate policies to help people in the regional seasonal industry. Action Chômage Côte Nord considers the aid helpful but insufficient. Yet, seasonal industries like forestry are likely to need assistance. To address anticipated layoffs and job losses, the government decided to extend the temporary measures already in place regarding the waiting period, severance pay, and additional weeks for long-serving workers. The Workers' Rights Group notes that in order to benefit from certain measures, it is still necessary to meet eligibility criteria that are more complex than the others and completely disconnected from the current labor market in our regions. A large proportion of seasonal industry workers will therefore continue to fall through the net and head straight for the black hole of unemployment insurance. Unlike large centers where markets are open year-round and industrialized communities offering permanent jobs, working periods in the regions lengthen and shorten according to the seasons, customer traffic, or temperature.
Here, workers in the regional seasonal industry are just as, if not more, likely to be affected by the trade war that is beginning. Here's why. The imposition of tariffs on both sides of the Canadian-U.S. border could have a major impact, notes Action Chômage Côte-Nord. The organization fears a significant decline in economic activity in sectors such as lumber production, sales of crabs, lobsters, and other seafood, fewer tourists in hotels, restaurants, and whale-watching cruises. From inadequate government measures to short-lived and temporary programs, the situation for seasonal industry workers has only improved in dribs and drabs over the past few years. But now a torrential downpour threatens to hit us, and we are not equipped to deal with it. On the North Shore, concern is growing. It is urgent that the federal government finally listen to the recommendations of its own government apparatus, as well as to the demands that Action Chômage continues to propose, argues Director Lynn Sirois. 40 years ago, the successful gamble of the wharf that saved Sitel. When Canadian Prime Minister Brian Mulroney cut the ribbon on the new Deepwater Wharf at Black Point in 1986, few people grasped the significance of this bold initiative. Dubbed the La Relance Wharf, the infrastructure was a high-risk project that would nonetheless ensure the industrial and social prosperity of Sitel for decades to come. In the early 1980s, the North Shore was hit hard by a major economic crisis caused by the collapse of the global iron ore. With the definitive closure of the Chefferville mine in 1982, the closure of the town of Gagnon, the loss of hundreds of jobs at IOC, and a marked exodus of workers, the local community had a vital need to diversify its economy. It was in this climate of urgency that an idea put on paper a few years earlier reemerged. Hired in 1979 as an engineer for what would become the port of Sitel, the future mayor, Ghislaine Lévesque, had a specific mission. In collaboration with Ports Canada and consulting firms, he was to develop the master plan for the development of the Black Point sector. For my colleagues in Ottawa, we saw the development of the port of Sitel and the Black Point sector as a marvel and a plan for the future of Canada, recalls Ghislaine Lévesque. However, the project's proponents faced a major challenge. How to obtain the necessary funding for a large-scale new port facility without a company to operate it? To convince the federal government to fund the project, the engineer and his team built a strong case, arguing that the existing Monseigneur Blanche Wharf was outdated and needed to be demolished in the near future. Years later, it was ultimately preserved. In addition, the local team has dangled the prospect of major projects that could not be realized without such a deepwater wharf, such as steel mills, northern mining development projects, and above all, aluminum smelters. We no longer want it to be solely dependent on iron ore. Mr. Lévesque said they had to find an alternative, and that alternative was the aluminum plant. Ottawa finally relented and injected $36 million into the project, supplemented by Quebec and other partners, bringing the total budget to $56 million. This amount allowed Ports Canada to launch construction. An 8-kilometer road was built alongside a water pipeline, and plans for the construction of the new wharf began to take shape. August 21, 1986, Brian Mulroney arrived in Black Point with a media delegation to inaugurate the new wharf, a 260-meter-long structure. 3 years later, the Quebec government and an international consortium in the aluminum sector announced a major investment of $1.3 billion to build a primary smelting plant in the area. In the presence of Quebec Premier Robert Bourassa, the consortium named Aluminier Alouette officially launched the construction of its facilities September 1, 1989. The industrial complex produced its very first ton of aluminum in 1992. The wharf was a key factor in the decision made by the original stakeholders at the time. Aluminier Alouette was a major player in the economy of Sitel and the North Shore.
says the interim president and CEO of the Port of Sitil, Joel Chouinard. Without them, of course, we wouldn't have experienced the same economic boom of the 1990s and 2000s when we desperately needed it. Today, with more than four decades of hindsight, Ghislaine Levesque remains convinced that the leaders of the time were right. Consequences of Rio Tinto, IOC's budget restructuring, are not limited to the mine's workers. Several subcontractors are also feeling the effects. Some are reporting a slight slowdown in orders, while others, more severely impacted, are experiencing a significant decrease in contracts. More than 30 workers are employed in Normec Industry, a factory specializing in industrial manufacturing and repair in Sitil. The plant manager, Jean-Philippe Dubois, explained that in a normal year, he receives one or two requests for proposals per month from IOC. However, the last one dates back to April. To compensate for the slowdown, the SME is diversifying its activities into a gold sector and into other regions. Mr. Dubois said they need to develop their market. But transportation costs are high, making Sitil-based companies less competitive. The president of another affected company, TechnoSud, will soon see their last contract with IOC reach the end. André Charbonneau estimates the decline in mining contracts at 20 to 30%. They are adapting, but it's difficult. They have to reduce their profit margins. The IOC mine confirmed that it's reducing its reliance on contractors and contract services as part of its financial restructuring. It recently recorded a 33% drop in iron ore sales compared to the same quarter last year. The mining company also laid off managers, implemented a retirement incentive program for unionized employees, and froze hiring. The outgoing MP and Parti Québécois candidate in Matane-Matapédia-Mitty, Pascal Burby, officially launched his election campaign yesterday in St. Luce, promising to remain an MP who listens to citizens. He's seeking a seventh term, having first been elected 19 years ago in the 2007 general elections. "I have the same passion as at the beginning. I still have the desire to serve, but I take nothing for granted." For this campaign launch, Mr. Birby did not present a series of electoral commitments. When asked what his priorities will be if he is re-elected, he simply replied, "To be a good MP, that is my commitment. It means leading the battles, it means achieving gains, it means being there when it counts, and it means pleading relentlessly." The candidate adds, however, that in the short term, the next government will have to address the old issue of the cost of living and the more global issue of health care, particularly maintaining emergency services in small communities. Pascal Burby also mentions the need to complete the extension of Highway 20 between Notre-Dame-de-Nage and Bic, and the importance of transforming the section between Rimouski and Mont-Joli into a four-lane highway. Kilroy has apologized for leaving Newfoundland and Cape Breton off the Canadian map on its glossy notebooks after the mistake led to backlash online. Kilroy's pastel-colored paper exercise books are well known across the country for the map of Canada on their covers. But the map on Kilroy's glossy-covered notebooks is missing a few parts of the country. In a post to its Facebook page Tuesday, the company said its team has always been proud of the map, which is exactly why getting it wrong stings. The inaccurate map was the result of a production error. The company has stopped distributing the books and is fixing the cover artwork. It said that's their mistake and they're very sorry. "To everyone who spotted it, you're right and thank you for telling us." Kilroy's parent company, ACCO Brands, said yesterday that the faulty books have been on shelves since last year. However, it seems customers only recently noticed the errors. The mishap has generated discussion on social media, prompting posts from Newfoundlanders and Nova Scotians expressing their dismay. Newfoundland and Labrador Premier
posted a brief but blunt response on Facebook. He wrote yesterday, "You can leave Newfoundland off an exercise book, but you can't erase us. Hillroy will never take away our identity, our history, or our place on the map." Nova Scotia Premier Tim Houston said the incomplete map was unacceptable. Also in a Facebook post, Mr. Houston asked the Minister of Education to send the makers of Elroy Scribblers a map of Nova Scotia that includes Cape Breton and Newfoundland. The 15-year-old girl who died at the site of the former Belgo factory in Shawinigan in April 2025 fell accidentally, raising questions about the safety of the publicly accessible location. The coroner's report confirmed. Coroner Jean-Francois Labadie denounces 18 years of inaction on this abandoned land and makes several recommendations to the Ministry of the Environment. The report confirms that the death of Victoria Jacob, who fell 25 meters into a silo at the former Belgo factory, was accidental. According to the coroner, the primary cause of death stems from her decision to expose herself to a high risk while seeking thrills. Mr. Labadie also raises serious questions about the safety of this 3,000 square meter plot of land, left abandoned for 18 years in the heart of Shawinigan. On the evening of April the 11th, Victoria and a close associate broke into the site and climbed into a silo. The report indicates that the teenager moved a board that was covering a hole and fell in. Emergency services took several hours to reach her body. She was pronounced dead at the hospital. The coroner criticizes the fact that such a dangerous site was accessible. The company, Abitibi Consolidated of Canada Incorporated, operated the site for 108 years before selling it to Arctic Beluga Recycling Incorporated, which subsequently went bankrupt. Since then, several parties have succeeded one another in managing the land without ever fully assuming responsibility. The coroner also calls for legislative changes to prevent similar situations from occurring elsewhere in Quebec. An incorrigible truck driver accused of fatally striking a man and a six-year-old son on Highway 30 last fall was later caught driving way too fast in his heavy truck. Matthew Ferlat faces charges of dangerous driving causing the deaths of a 33-year-old man and his son. A publication ban protects the identity of the young victim, who was a minor. The 21-year-old truck driver from the company Transport Patrick Ferlat is accused of injuring two other people who were in the car at the time of the collision, which occurred during a traffic slowdown on the afternoon of October the 3rd. The victim's vehicle ended up in a ditch alongside the highway. The family inside was returning from a trip to New York to celebrate their parents' wedding anniversary. Originally from India, they now lived in Nova Scotia after several years in Ontario. The Sûreté du Québec conducted its investigation, which led to recent charges against Mr. Ferlat. The accused, originally from Saint-Isidore-de-la-Prairie, was released with conditions unrelated to the driving. Mr. Ferlat was arrested while driving his truck the month after his court appearance. At the end of July, patrol officers reportedly intercepted him traveling at 84 kilometers an hour on a road prohibited to heavy trucks in St. Matthew de Beaulieu. He pleaded not guilty to the charges. He has no prior criminal record, but he had previously been caught twice driving at 70 kilometers per hour in a 50 kilometer hour zone in the years preceding the collision. He will return to the Salaberry de Valleyfield courthouse next week for further proceedings. The suspension of the excise tax on petrol will be extended beyond September the 7th. Motorists will therefore be able to continue to benefit from the 10-cent liter tax holiday, which came into effect on April the 20th until the end of January 2027. The tax will then be reinstated by app in February 2027 and then fully reinstated on April the 1st, 2027. The government of Mark Carney, through Minister François-Philippe Champagne, made the announcement yesterday afternoon. Tumblr Ridge shooting. 30 new lawsuits target OpenAI. 30 new lawsuits have been filed in California against OpenAI and its founder, Sam Altman, in connection with the shooting that killed eight people at a high school in Tumblr Ridge, British Columbia, in February.
The total number of lawsuits against the company now stands at 37. 8 people were killed by 18-year-old Jesse Van Rootseler, who first shot her mother and half-brother before opening fire in the establishment on February the 10th. The new lawsuits were filed on behalf of school staff, a school principal, and students who witnessed the tragedy, including a 13-year-old who was reportedly trapped in the library during the attack. According to court documents, the young man identified by the initials AC allegedly witnessed the gunwoman kill a teacher at point-blank range before attacking several of his schoolmates. Fortunately, he was not it. To survive, he played dead among his fallen comrades. Another complaint filed on behalf of teacher Deidre Rushlow also describes particularly harrowing moments. When the shooting began, the teacher reportedly locked her classroom door and helped students hide under her desk. The shooter then allegedly fired through the classroom door. Another lawsuit recounts the case of a 16-year-old student sitting in a science class identified as DI, who allegedly heard gunshots and screams from other students before bullets came through the door of his classroom. The teenager then reportedly saw his teacher return to the room with a younger student who had been seriously wounded by gunfire. The group eventually took refuge in a small storage closet. The legal action specifically target how OpenAI allegedly managed the ChatGPT artificial intelligence account associated with the shooter. For its part, OpenAI claims to have strengthened its security measures, particularly with regard to threat detection, and how ChatGPT reacts to signs of distress. None of these allegations in the lawsuits have yet been upheld by a court. OpenAI and Sam Altman have not yet filed a defense regarding the most recent claims. With millions of Canadian kids heading back to school and temperatures set to drop, it's time to brace for another fall of seasonal illnesses. And medical experts say staying healthy takes more than just a flu shot. The latest federal surveillance report, which tracks influenza, COVID-19, and respiratory syncytial virus, RSV, shows it's likely the calm before the storm, with low and stable levels of all three respiratory threats that are set to come roaring back in the months ahead. As we transition to colder weather and we're inside more, that's when the bugs spread. And that's when we see the emergency department visits starting to go up. And then kids in the hospital more. An immunologist says Canadians should start assessing their options already to get seasonal vaccines. For flu specifically, last year included a really unusual severe early peak in influenza circulation. It typically takes around 2 to 4 weeks for the body to hit a peak immune response to the shot. The immunologist stressed that a fall flu shot, which is recommended for all Canadians aged 6 months and up, is just one piece of the suite of vaccines families should consider. Measles, for example, has continued circulating, and this fall may see further spread. Canada's National Vaccine Advisory Body recommends a COVID shot for higher-risk individuals, including older adults 65 and up and anyone who is pregnant or has underlying medical conditions. RSV vaccines are also available for older adults and pregnant individuals. To combat what the immunologist called an extraordinary dangerous virus to newborns. Montreal police have dismantled 2 locations used as fences to sell stolen tools on online classified platforms and arrested multiple suspects. Police searched a Kirkland residence and vehicle July 22nd and in April. Raided a house in Laval and 2 apartments in Montreal's Villerie St. Michel Park Extension Borough. They seized nearly $800,000 worth of new tools in total from home improvement and hardware stores in the greater Montreal area. Although the 2 dismantled criminal networks were separate, their modus operandi was similar. Thieves would enter large retail stores in groups during business hours to commit shoplifting. They would flee without paying. The stolen merchandise was then hidden inside residences before being resold online via classified ad platforms.
Investigators recovered around $300,000 worth of tools and $160,000 in cash and other evidence in the Montreal West Island suburb. A 44-year-old man was interviewed and a judge froze his bank account and $1.2 million residence along with two vehicles on August 26. The file has been transferred to Crown prosecutors. On April the 1st and 2nd, around $500,000 worth of tools and $325,000 in cash and evidence was seized in the raids. A judge froze the $500,000 Laval residence, and three men were arrested. They appeared in court and are facing multiple theft and other charges. The SPVM is urging those shopping for goods to be cautious using online platforms such as Facebook Marketplace. Behind every instance of shoplifting lies a cost not only for the targeted retailers, but also for all consumers, as product prices eventually rise to compensate. It is therefore important to collectively combat this type of crime. Police say to watch out for new items listed below market value, and that consumers risk purchasing goods of uncertain origin linked to criminal activities. Water bombers will return to Port Hope Simpson today to fight a wildfire burning near the community that prompted a state of emergency to be declared. A temporary shelter was set up in Mary's Harbor, while the town of St. Louis also offered up space for those who chose to leave town. Ground crews, including the local fire department, monitored the situation overnight after the water bomber and helicopter had to give up the effort at nightfall. The Department of Forestry says a water bomber from Happy Valley Goose Bay will rejoin the firefighting effort this morning and will be ready at 9 a.m. Meanwhile, a second aircraft in Gander will be ready by 10 a.m. However, the department says water bombers cannot fly if the temperature is 7 degrees or lower, and the water bombers can only fly for 4 hours at a time before they must land to refuel and give the pilots a break. Are being encouraged to follow official channels like the forestry's Facebook page or the town of Port Hope Simpson's page for the latest accurate information. Ottawa confirmed yesterday evening a Canadian man who had been reported missing after flash floods in Nepal and China has been found alive. The Minister of Foreign Affairs stated on her social media that a person was unreachable due to communication issues. She managed to reestablish contact Tuesday and is now in communication with Global Affairs Canada. As of yesterday evening, 29 Canadians and permanent residents were still missing. I have ensured that a dedicated team of consular representatives is the main point of contact for affected families in order to provide them with updates as they occur, the minister said. Canada has also sent $5 million in humanitarian aid to Nepal. More than 18,000 emergency relief items provided by the Canadian Red Cross have also been sent. The death toll from the Himalayan flood surpassed 1,000 on Tuesday. Nearly 4,500 people, including 29 Canadians, remain missing in the region of Asia 6 days after the massive wave struck. The Nepalese government cited climate change as a contributing factor to the tragedy. According to Nepalese Foreign Minister, reconstruction could cost billions of dollars. Allegheny Bridge. Team Christine Frichette will take another concrete step toward building the bridge over the Saguenay River. Candidates Yves Montigny and René Lévesque and Kateri Champagne-Jourdain in Duplessis announced that a government led by Christine Frichette will launch an international call for expressions of interest from private companies specializing in construction and investment within its first 100 days. Called for decades by elected officials, business people, and communities on the North Shore, the bridge between Tadoussac and Bay St. Catherine is essential to the region's development. A permanent link would put an end to long waits during peak hours and service interruptions that literally cut Route 138 in two when the crossing breaks. After 4 years of work and studies, Team Christine Frichette now wants to seek the expertise and capital needed to move the project forward. The call for expressions of interest will allow for the evaluation of market-based solutions and the possibilities for private sector participation in the construction and financing of the bridge.
It will be open for 45 days and will be followed by interviews with interested companies. The objective is clear: to find a realistic, responsible, and innovative way to carry out a project that the North Shore has been waiting for far too long. Christine Frechette, leader of the CAQ, said the people of the North Shore don't need another promise. They want us to move forward with the bridge. That's exactly what we're going to do, and we're going to start within the first 100 days of a government led by our team. Candidate in René Lévesque, Yves Montagné, said the Saguenay Bridge project was a priority for him in 2022, and it remains just as much so today. The bridge is a historic necessity for the North Shore. It removes obstacles, and its prosperity brings communities closer together and represents a major step forward for the region. Kateri Champagne-Jourdain, candidate for Duplessis, said the bridge over the Saguenay is a priority, and after 4 years of work, major milestones have been reached. That's why we can commit to launching within the first 100 days of a Frechette government an international call for expressions of interest to find partners capable of carrying out this major project. Our announcement demonstrates once again that we are determined to complete this large-scale project. Flight attendants who work on Air Canada Express flights are voting on whether to authorize strike action as their union says bargaining talks have stalled. The Canadian Flight Attendant Union, which represents around 1,000 flight attendants, says it's seeking a strike mandate after being unable to reach an agreement with Jazz Aviation on the most critical issues, despite 9 months of negotiations and enlisting the services of a mediator. They believe a strong strike mandate from its membership is necessary to ensure Jazz Aviation understands the seriousness of the outstanding issues and the resolve of its members. Spokesperson for Jazz Aviation said the company remains committed to reaching an agreement at the bargaining table without disruption to its operations. The company is seeking out the appointment of a conciliation officer as negotiations with the Canadian Flight Attendant Union have reached an impasse. Jazz Aviation serves as the primary operator for Air Canada Express flights. It is not owned by Air Canada, but by a holding company called Chorus. The union's vice president said the parties have made progress on some items over the past few months, but that significant issues remain unsolved. The union also wants its members recognized as safety professionals for the work they perform, completing checks, attending briefings, and boarding passengers. Voting closes tomorrow at noon. Newfoundland and Labrador's Auditor General says the government failed to provide sufficient care and oversight for residents in long-term care homes. The audit, which covered a 2-year period ending this past March, found gaps in safety practices, a lack of accountability, and serious concerns regarding the well-being of residents. The Auditor General found missing records for 27 criminal record checks and 39 vulnerable sector checks, noting that several checks were not completed until long after staff were hired. Training was also an issue. Of the staff evaluated, 43% had not completed their orientation, and 29% had no record of training. Meal safety was another major red flag. Almost one-third of swallowing assessments were not completed, and only 31% were done according to the policy, which require one be done every 3 months. Furthermore, kitchen staff at 20% of the facilities lacked proper training to respond to a situation in which a resident is choking. Other hazards included multiple homes improperly storing medication, with some medication carts left completely unlocked. More than half of the audited homes had physical or environmental safety concerns, such as holes in the floor, exposed eating equipment, and cluttered hallways. The AG is recommending the government update its 20-year-old policy standards, establish an oversight board, and introduce performance indicators for a long-term care home. The report also calls on NL Health Services to implement performance measurements and ensure audits are done consistently. The
The Bank of Canada is set to unveil a new bill today featuring an image of King Charles. This is the first Canadian paper currency to feature Charles, whose image replaces that of the late Queen Elizabeth II. The bank was directed by former Prime Minister Justin Trudeau's government to feature the king in its next redesign process. The reigning monarch has been featured on Canadian bills since 1935. The Royal Canadian Mint has produced coins featuring King Charles since 2023. The king ascended to the throne in September 2022 after the death of his 96-year-old mother, who reigned for 70 years.

sports highlights for Thursday, September the 3rd, 2026. Vladimir Guerrero Jr. hit a three-run homer and had a season-high 5 RBIs. Dylan Cease scattered 4 hits over 6 innings, and the Toronto Blue Jays routed the Cleveland Guardians 11-0 last night. The Guardians remain in the third American League wildcard position, but their lead over Toronto, Baltimore, and Texas was sliced to 1.5 games. Cease, 10-5, one of the top Cy Young Award candidates, struck out 4 without a walk and did not allow a runner past second base. The right-hander hasn't lost since July the 20th, going 4-2-0 with a 1.38 ERA and 8 starts. Guerrero homered in second against Joey Cantillo, 9-8, capping a 5-run inning that made it 6-0. The 6-time All-Star, who went 3-for-4, has hit all 8 of his home runs on the road. Rookie Brett Bateman scored 3 times on Guerrero's 3 hits, and Josh Smith belted a solo homer in the 8th of Carlos Hernandez as Toronto evened the series at 1 win apiece. Cease had his 19th start week with at least 7 strikeouts and 1 short of the Major League Baseball record for a season by Curt Schilling in 1997 and Randy Johnson in 2001. Paul Sewald, Brendan Little, and Braden Fisher wrapped up the 6th hitter. Toronto has won 4 of its last 5 and is 21-13 since July 27th. The 11-run victory margin was its second largest this season. Other games from the American League. Athletics beating Texas 9-2, Seattle downing Boston 8-3. Detroit over Minnesota 11-6 in 12 innings. Houston shutting out the Chicago White Sox 2-0. New York Yankees 6, Los Angeles Angels 3, 10 innings. From the National League, Cincinnati over San Diego 7-3. Atlanta shutting out Washington 9-0. San Francisco beating Pittsburgh 5-4. Arizona shutting out Philadelphia 1-0. Milwaukee downing the Chicago Cubs 9-5. Interleague, Colorado over Baltimore 6-5, 11 innings. New York Mets downing Tampa Bay 10-4. Miami over Kansas City.

short home victory of the campaign. But a loss would leave Hamilton with just 5 regular season games to move ahead of Toronto. Given how tight the West Division standings are, and Montreal 9-2 being comfortably ahead in the East Division, finishing second is the only surefire way to secure a CFL playoff berth. That's because Winnipeg, 6-5, and BC, 6-5, are tied for third in the West, with Calgary 5-6 close behind. Toronto is coming off a disappointing 28-24 road loss to Saskatchewan. The Riders outscored the Argos 16-2 in the second half to earn the comeback victory. The Ottawa Redblacks acquired American linebacker Kiava Tuzino from the Winnipeg Blue Bombers yesterday for the negotiation rights to American quarterback Ty Pennington. Tuzino, 29, signed with Winnipeg last month and spent time on its practice roster. He came to Canada after NFL stints with the Pittsburgh Steelers 2024, San Francisco 49ers 2023, Carolina Panthers 2020, and New England Patriots 2020. He was also with UFL's Birmingham Stallions 2025 and USFL's Pittsburgh Maulers 2022-23. The 6'2", 210-pound Pennington is entering his senior season at Northern Arizona University. He threw for 3,116 yards in 2025, with 19 touchdowns and 4 interceptions over 12 starts. There now appears to be a clear path for Kawhi Leonard to return to the Toronto Raptors. The NBA announced yesterday that it completed its salary cap circumvention investigation of Leonard and the Los Angeles Clippers, dishing out harsh penalties to the team, its owner, and several executives. However, the league said it won't suspend Leonard or void his contract, clearing a major hurdle for a trade with the Raptors that was paused back in July. Leonard said in a statement, "Integrity and respect for this game are fundamental to who I am. I accept full responsibility for lapses in judgment by people within my inner circle and regret the distraction this situation has caused the fans and my family." The NBA stripped the Clippers of 5 first-round picks from 2029 through 2033 and fined the team $30 million U.S. yesterday after an independent investigation found a pattern of misconduct and multiple significant rules violations. Clippers owner Steve Ballmer and President of Business Operations Jillian Zucker were suspended for 1 year, while President of Basketball Operations Lawrence Frank was suspended for 6 months. Leonard was fined $700,000 after the investigation found he violated circumvention rules by obtaining off-court income opportunities with the Clippers' assistance and also failed to reimburse personal expenses paid by the team. Weather forecast issued by Environment Canada, brought to you by CJAS. Clear skies this evening, partly cloudy tonight, a high of 11. Tomorrow, mix of sun and cloud, winds from the south 15, temperature of 19, cloudy overnight 10. Mainly sunny skies Saturday, winds from the east 25, but gusts to 40, temperature of 16, cloudy overnight, a high of 8. Mix of sun and cloud Sunday, winds from the east 20, high of 15, cloudy overnight 9. Monday's outlook, sunshine, temperature up 17. Marine forecast for the Northeast Gulf. Scattered showers overnight and tomorrow morning. Winds southwest 10 to 15 this evening and tonight, becoming light tomorrow morning, then increasing to northeast 25 tomorrow evening. Saturday, Sunday, and Monday, winds northeast 25 knots. North Shore and Lower North Shore. Baikomo, periods of rain, fog patches developing overnight, winds east 20, becoming light near midnight, temperature steady near 13. Sitil and Port Cartier, rain with fog patches, winds east 20, gusting to 40, a low of 13. Mingani and Anticosti, periods of rain beginning this evening, fog patches developing overnight, a low of 12. Natasquan,
Increasing cloudiness, 40%.

And chance of showers overnight. Fog patches developing, a low of 14. Chevry, cloudy near midnight, 30% chance of showers overnight. Fog patches developing overnight, a low of 9. Blasablanc, few clouds, fog patches developing overnight. Winds, Blasablanc, few clouds, fog patches overnight. Wind southwest 20, gusting to 40, a low of 11. Weather forecast brought to you by CJAS.

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1: Weather forecast issued by Environment Canada, brought to you by CJAS. Clear skies this evening, partly cloudy tonight, a high of 11. Tomorrow, mix of sun and cloud, winds from the south 15, temperature of 19, cloudy overnight 10. Mainly sunny skies Saturday, winds from the east 25, but gusts to 40, temperature of 16, cloudy overnight, a high of 8. Mix of sun and cloud Sunday. Winds from the east 20, a high of 15, cloudy overnight 9. Monday's outlook, sunshine, temperature of 17. Marine forecast for the Northeast Gulf. Scattered showers overnight and tomorrow morning. Winds southwest 10 to 15 this evening and tonight. Becoming light tomorrow morning, then increasing to northeast 25 tomorrow evening. Saturday, Sunday, and Monday, winds northeast 25 knots. North Shore and Lower North Shore. Bay Como, periods of rain, fog patches developing overnight. Winds east 20, becoming light near midnight, temperature steady near 13. Sitil and Port Cartier, rain with fog patches, winds east 20, gusting to 40, a low of 13. Mingani and Anticosti, periods of rain beginning this evening, fog patches developing overnight, a low of 12. Natasquan, increasing cloudiness, 40% chance of showers overnight. Fog patches developing, a low of 14. Chevry, cloudy near midnight, 30% chance of showers overnight. Fog patches developing overnight, a low of 9. Blassablanc, few clouds, fog patches developing overnight. Winds, Blassablanc, few clouds, fog patches overnight. Winds southwest 20, gusting to 40, a low of 11. 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

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Standard pieces of identification are required when opening an account to confirm the given information and properly identify the person opening the account. The identification documents must be recognized items, such as a valid driver's license issued in Canada, a social insurance card, a provincial health card, or a Desjardins access card. For more information on opening an account or the identity documents required, please contact the case where you would like to open an account. Case Populaire, money working for people.

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CJAS honoring our local artists. 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
1: Welcome to this evening's Rosary. Starting out, we have the Our Father in song.

0: The five glorious mysteries of the Most Holy Rosary. In the name of the Father, and of the Son, and of the Holy Spirit, Amen. I believe in God,
1: the Father Almighty, the Creator of heaven and earth, and in Jesus Christ, His only Son, our Lord, who was conceived by the Holy Spirit, born of the Virgin Mary, suffered under Pontius Pilate, was crucified, died, and was buried. He descended into hell. The third day He arose again from the dead. He ascended into heaven, sits at the right hand of God the Father Almighty. From thence He shall come to judge the living and the dead. I believe in the Holy Spirit, the Holy Catholic Church, the communion of saints, the forgiveness of sins, the resurrection of the body, and life everlasting. Amen.
0: Our Father, who art in heaven, hallowed be thy name. Thy kingdom come, thy will be done, on earth as it is in heaven.
1: Give us this day our daily bread, and forgive us our trespasses, as we forgive those who trespass against us. And lead us not into temptation, but deliver us from evil. Amen.
0: Hail Mary, full of grace, the Lord is with thee. Blessed art thou among women, and blessed is the fruit of thy womb, Jesus.
1: Holy Mary, Mother of God, pray for us sinners, now and at the hour of our death. Amen.
0: Hail Mary, full of grace, the Lord is with thee. Blessed art thou among women, and blessed is the fruit of thy womb, Jesus.
1: Holy Mary, Mother of God, pray for us sinners, now and at the hour of our death. Amen.
0: Hail Mary, full of grace, the Lord is with thee. Blessed art thou among women, and blessed is the fruit of thy womb, Jesus.
1: Holy Mary, Mother of God, pray for us sinners, now and at the hour of our death. Amen.
0: Glory be to the Father, and to the Son, and to the Holy Spirit.
1: As it was in the beginning, is now, and ever shall be, world without end. Amen.
0: The first glorious mystery, the resurrection. Our Father, who art in heaven, hallowed be thy name. Thy kingdom come, thy will be done, on earth as it is in heaven.
1: Give us this day our daily bread, and forgive us our trespasses, as we forgive those who trespass against us. And lead us not into temptation, but deliver us from evil. Amen.
0: Hail Mary, full of grace, the Lord is with thee. Blessed art thou among women, and blessed is the fruit of thy womb, Jesus.
1: Holy Mary, Mother of God, pray for us sinners, now and at the hour of our death. Amen.
0: Hail Mary, full of grace, the Lord is with thee. Blessed art thou among women, and blessed is the fruit of thy womb, Jesus.
1: Holy Mary, Mother of God, pray for us sinners, now and at the hour of our death. Amen.
0: Hail Mary, full of grace, the Lord is with thee. Blessed art thou among women, and blessed is the fruit of thy womb, Jesus.
1: Holy Mary, Mother of God, pray for us sinners, now and at the hour of our death. Amen.
0: Hail Mary, full of grace, the Lord is with thee. Blessed art thou among women, and blessed is the fruit of thy womb, Jesus.
1: Holy Mary, Mother of God, pray for us sinners, now and at the hour of our death. Amen.
0: Hail Mary, full of grace, the Lord is with thee. Blessed art thou among women, and blessed is the fruit of thy womb, Jesus.
1: Holy Mary, Mother of God, pray for us sinners, now and at the hour of our death. Amen.
0: Hail Mary, full of grace, the Lord is with thee. Blessed art thou among women, and blessed is the fruit of thy womb, Jesus.
1: Holy Mary, Mother of God, pray for us sinners, now and at the hour of our death. Amen.
0: Hail Mary, full of grace, the Lord is with thee. Blessed art thou among women, and blessed is the fruit of thy womb, Jesus.
1: Holy Mary, Mother of God, pray for us sinners, now and at the hour of our death. Amen.
0: Hail Mary, full of grace, the Lord is with thee. Blessed art thou among women, and blessed is the fruit of thy womb, Jesus.
1: Holy Mary, Mother of God, pray for us sinners, now and at the hour of our death. Amen.
0: Hail Mary, full of grace, the Lord is with thee. Blessed art thou among women, and blessed is the fruit of thy womb, Jesus.
1: Holy Mary, Mother of God, pray for us sinners, now and at the hour of our death. Amen.
0: Hail Mary, full of grace, the Lord is with thee. Blessed art thou among women, and blessed is the fruit of thy womb, Jesus.
1: Holy Mary, Mother of God, pray for us sinners, now and at the hour of our death. Amen.
0: Glory be to the Father, and to the Son, and to the Holy Spirit.
1: As it was in the beginning, is now, and ever shall be, world without end. Amen. O my Jesus, forgive us our sins, save us from the fires of hell, lead all souls to heaven, especially those most in need of thy mercy.
0: The second glorious mystery, the Ascension. Our Father, who art in heaven, hallowed be thy name. Thy kingdom come, thy will be done on earth as it is in heaven.
1: Give us this day our daily bread, and forgive us our trespasses, as we forgive those who trespass against us. And lead us not into temptation, but deliver us from evil. Amen.
0: Hail Mary, full of grace, the Lord is with thee. Blessed art thou among women, and blessed is the fruit of thy womb, Jesus.
1: Holy Mary, Mother of God, pray for us sinners, now and at the hour of our death. Amen.
0: Hail Mary, full of grace, the Lord is with thee. Blessed art thou among women, and blessed is the fruit of thy womb, Jesus.
1: Holy Mary, Mother of God, pray for us sinners, now and at the hour of our death. Amen.
0: Hail Mary, full of grace, the Lord is with thee. Blessed art thou among women, and blessed is the fruit of thy womb, Jesus.
1: Holy Mary, Mother of God, pray for us sinners, now and at the hour of our death. Amen.
0: Hail Mary, full of grace, the Lord is with thee. Blessed art thou among women, and blessed is the fruit of thy womb, Jesus.
1: Holy Mary, Mother of God, pray for us sinners, now and at the hour of our death. Amen.
0: Hail Mary, full of grace, the Lord is with thee. Blessed art thou among women, and blessed is the fruit of thy womb, Jesus.
1: Holy Mary, Mother of God, pray for us sinners, now and at the hour of our death. Amen.
0: Hail Mary, full of grace, the Lord is with thee. Blessed art thou among women, and blessed is the fruit of thy womb, Jesus.
1: Holy Mary, Mother of God, pray for us sinners, now and at the hour of our death. Amen.
0: Hail Mary, full of grace, the Lord is with thee. Blessed art thou among women, and blessed is the fruit of thy womb, Jesus.
1: Holy Mary, Mother of God, pray for us sinners, now and at the hour of our death. Amen.
0: Hail Mary, full of grace, the Lord is with thee. Blessed art thou among women, and blessed is the fruit of thy womb, Jesus.
1: Holy Mary, Mother of God, pray for us sinners, now and at the hour of our death. Amen.
0: Hail Mary, full of grace, the Lord is with thee. Blessed art thou among women, and blessed is the fruit of thy womb, Jesus.
1: Holy Mary, Mother of God, pray for us sinners, now and at the hour of our death. Amen.
0: Hail Mary, full of grace, the Lord is with thee. Blessed art thou among women, and blessed is the fruit of thy womb, Jesus.
1: Holy Mary, Mother of God, pray for us sinners, now and at the hour of our death. Amen.
0: Glory be to the Father, and to the Son, and to the Holy Spirit.
1: As it was in the beginning, it is now and ever shall be, world without end. Amen. O my Jesus, forgive us our sins, save us from the fires of hell, lead all souls to heaven, especially those most in need of thy mercy.
0: The third glorious mystery, the descent of the Holy Spirit. Our Father, who art in heaven, hallowed be thy name. Thy kingdom come, thy will be done on earth as it is in heaven.
1: Give us this day our daily bread, and forgive us our trespasses, as we forgive those who trespass against us. And lead us not into temptation, but deliver us from evil. Amen.
0: Hail Mary, full of grace, the Lord is with thee. Blessed art thou among women, and blessed is the fruit of thy womb, Jesus.
1: Holy Mary, Mother of God, pray for us sinners, now and at the hour of our death. Amen.
0: Hail Mary, full of grace, the Lord is with thee. Blessed art thou among women, and blessed is the fruit of thy womb, Jesus.
1: Holy Mary, Mother of God, pray for us sinners, now and at the hour of our death. Amen.
0: Hail Mary, full of grace, the Lord is with thee. Blessed art thou among women, and blessed is the fruit of thy womb, Jesus.
1: Holy Mary, Mother of God, pray for us sinners, now and at the hour of our death. Amen.
0: Hail Mary, full of grace, the Lord is with thee. Blessed art thou among women, and blessed is the fruit of thy womb, Jesus.
1: Holy Mary, Mother of God, pray for us sinners, now and at the hour of our death. Amen.
0: Hail Mary, full of grace, the Lord is with thee. Blessed art thou among women, and blessed is the fruit of thy womb, Jesus.
1: Holy Mary, Mother of God, pray for us sinners, now and at the hour of our death. Amen.
0: Hail Mary, full of grace, the Lord is with thee. Blessed art thou among women, and blessed is the fruit of thy womb, Jesus.
1: Holy Mary, Mother of God, pray for us sinners, now and at the hour of our death. Amen.
0: Hail Mary, full of grace, the Lord is with thee. Blessed art thou among women, and blessed is the fruit of thy womb, Jesus.
1: Holy Mary, Mother of God, pray for us sinners, now and at the hour of our death. Amen.
0: Hail Mary, full of grace, the Lord is with thee. Blessed art thou among women, and blessed is the fruit of thy womb, Jesus.
1: Holy Mary, Mother of God, pray for us sinners, now and at the hour of our death. Amen.
0: Hail Mary, full of grace, the Lord is with thee. Blessed art thou among women, and blessed is the fruit of thy womb, Jesus.
1: Holy Mary, Mother of God, pray for us sinners, now and at the hour of our death. Amen.
0: Hail Mary, full of grace, the Lord is with thee. Blessed art thou among women, and blessed is the fruit of thy womb, Jesus.
1: Holy Mary, Mother of God, pray for us sinners, now and at the hour of our death. Amen.
0: Glory be to the Father, and to the Son, and to the Holy Spirit.
1: As it was in the beginning, it is now and ever shall be, world without end. Amen. O my Jesus, forgive us our sins, save us from the fires of hell. Lead all souls to heaven, especially those most in need of thy mercy.
0: The fourth glorious mystery, the Assumption. Our Father who art in heaven, hallowed be thy name. Thy kingdom come, thy will be done on earth as it is in heaven.
1: Give us this day our daily bread, and forgive us our trespasses, as we forgive those who trespass against us. And lead us not into temptation, but deliver us from evil. Amen.
0: Hail Mary, full of grace, the Lord is with thee. Blessed art thou among women, and blessed is the fruit of thy womb, Jesus.
1: Holy Mary, Mother of God, pray for us sinners, now and at the hour of our death. Amen.
0: Hail Mary, full of grace, the Lord is with thee. Blessed art thou among women, and blessed is the fruit of thy womb, Jesus.
1: Holy Mary, Mother of God, pray for us sinners, now and at the hour of our death. Amen.
0: Hail Mary, full of grace, the Lord is with thee. Blessed art thou among women, and blessed is the fruit of thy womb, Jesus.
1: Holy Mary, Mother of God, pray for us sinners, now and at the hour of our death. Amen.
0: Hail Mary, full of grace, the Lord is with thee. Blessed art thou among women, and blessed is the fruit of thy womb, Jesus.
1: Holy Mary, Mother of God, pray for us sinners, now and at the hour of our death. Amen.
0: Hail Mary, full of grace, the Lord is with thee. Blessed art thou among women, and blessed is the fruit of thy womb, Jesus.
1: Holy Mary, Mother of God, pray for us sinners, now and at the hour of our death. Amen.
0: Hail Mary, full of grace, the Lord is with thee. Blessed art thou among women, and blessed is the fruit of thy womb, Jesus.
1: Holy Mary, Mother of God, pray for us sinners, now and at the hour of our death. Amen.
0: Hail Mary, full of grace, the Lord is with thee. Blessed art thou among women, and blessed is the fruit of thy womb, Jesus.
1: Holy Mary, Mother of God, pray for us sinners, now and at the hour of our death. Amen.
0: Hail Mary, full of grace, the Lord is with thee. Blessed art thou among women, and blessed is the fruit of thy womb, Jesus.
1: Holy Mary, Mother of God, pray for us sinners, now and at the hour of our death. Amen.
0: Hail Mary, full of grace, the Lord is with thee. Blessed art thou among women, and blessed is the fruit of thy womb, Jesus.
1: Holy Mary, Mother of God, pray for us sinners, now and at the hour of our death. Amen.
0: Hail Mary, full of grace, the Lord is with thee. Blessed art thou among women, and blessed is the fruit of thy womb, Jesus.
1: Holy Mary, Mother of God, pray for us sinners, now and at the hour of our death. Amen.
0: Glory be to the Father, and to the Son, and to the Holy Spirit.
1: As it was in the beginning, it is now and ever shall be, world without end. Amen. O my Jesus, forgive us our sins, save us from the fires of hell, lead all souls to heaven, especially those most in need of thy mercy.
0: The fifth glorious mystery, the Coronation. Our Father who art in heaven, hallowed be thy name. Thy kingdom come, thy will be done on earth as it is in heaven.
1: Give us this day our daily bread, and forgive us our trespasses, as we forgive those who trespass against us. And lead us not into temptation, but deliver us from evil. Amen.
0: Hail Mary, full of grace, the Lord is with thee. Blessed art thou among women, and blessed is the fruit of thy womb, Jesus.
1: Holy Mary, Mother of God, pray for us sinners, now and at the hour of our death. Amen.
0: Hail Mary, full of grace, the Lord is with thee. Blessed art thou among women, and blessed is the fruit of thy womb, Jesus.
1: Holy Mary, Mother of God, pray for us sinners, now and at the hour of our death. Amen.
0: Hail Mary, full of grace, the Lord is with thee. Blessed art thou among women, and blessed is the fruit of thy womb, Jesus.
1: Holy Mary, Mother of God, pray for us sinners, now and at the hour of our death. Amen.
0: Hail Mary, full of grace, the Lord is with thee. Blessed art thou among women, and blessed is the fruit of thy womb, Jesus.
1: Holy Mary, Mother of God, pray for us sinners, now and at the hour of our death. Amen.
0: Hail Mary, full of grace, the Lord is with thee. Blessed art thou among women, and blessed is the fruit of thy womb, Jesus.
1: Holy Mary, Mother of God, pray for us sinners, now and at the hour of our death. Amen.
0: Hail Mary, full of grace, the Lord is with thee. Blessed art thou among women, and blessed is the fruit of thy womb, Jesus.
1: Holy Mary, Mother of God, pray for us sinners, now and at the hour of our death. Amen.
0: Hail Mary, full of grace, the Lord is with thee. Blessed art thou among women, and blessed is the fruit of thy womb, Jesus.
1: Holy Mary, Mother of God, pray for us sinners, now and at the hour of our death. Amen.
0: Hail Mary, full of grace, the Lord is with thee. Blessed art thou among women, and blessed is the fruit of thy womb, Jesus.
1: Holy Mary, Mother of God, pray for us sinners, now and at the hour of our death. Amen.
0: Hail Mary, full of grace, the Lord is with thee. Blessed art thou among women, and blessed is the fruit of thy womb, Jesus.
1: Holy Mary, Mother of God, pray for us sinners, now and at the hour of our death. Amen.
0: Hail Mary, full of grace, the Lord is with thee. Blessed art thou among women, and blessed is the fruit of thy womb, Jesus.
1: Holy Mary, Mother of God, pray for us sinners, now and at the hour of our death. Amen.
0: Glory be to the Father, and to the Son, and to the Holy Spirit.
1: As it was in the beginning, is now and ever shall be, world without end. Amen. O my Jesus, forgive us our sins, save us from the fires of hell, lead all souls to heaven, especially those most in need of thy mercy.
0: Hail, Holy Queen.
1: Mother of mercy, our life, our sweetness, and our hope. To thee do we cry, poor banished children of Eve. To thee do we send up our sighs, mourning and weeping in this valley of tears. Turn then, most gracious advocate, thine eyes of mercy toward us. And after this, our exile, show unto us the blessed fruit of thy womb, Jesus. O clement, O loving, O sweet Virgin Mary.
0: Pray for us, O Holy Mother of God,
1: that we may be made worthy of the promises of Christ.

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